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2: Crash in Pomona has been cleared out of lane 71 southbound before Holt. Traffic remains tough away from the 57, and then you're heavy ahead towards Mission Boulevard. Also, let's take a look at Montclair. There's a metal pole rolling around on the 10 westbound coming up on Central. Right lane's affected. Delays pretty heavy away from Archibald and debris in the roadway. Granada Hills, 118 eastbound past the 405. Looks like it's a ladder reported in lanes, mostly the left lane. Delays from Woodley Avenue.
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0: It's 104.3 MyFM 90s to now with Raph. 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

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But we're going to help you out. $1,000 fill up. 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

0: right, it's 104.3 MyFM, 90s to now. 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

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My name is Raph. Enjoy the rest of your evening. If you're heading out and about tonight, Dodger game tonight. 7 o'clock first pitch against the Rockies. On with Mario Lopez. Coming up next.

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3: 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What up, Mario? Courtney Lopez back behind the mic. 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
4: 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All that and more. 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You're on with Mario and Courtney Lopez.
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1: Emeril, he cooks. If you didn't know, he cooks on Netflix. Chef Emeril Lagasse cooks up New Orleans-inspired dishes with special guests in his Louisiana kitchen. I know you missed that food.
2: Bam. No, bam. Yeah. He says bam, not boom.
0: Bam.
1: Jeff R. Curry, nice to meet you on Netflix. He's a stand-up comedy special from the crowd work king. His first for the platform. Congrats.
0: Okay, a lot of stuff going on Netflix. 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
1: All right, so everyone's still talking about Taylor Swift's big New York City wedding. You're on with Mario and Courtney Lopez. New details dropping every day, so let's break down everything we know so far.
2: Taylor Swift and Travis Kelce tied the knot on July 3rd at Madison Square Garden in New York City.
1: By the way, Madison Square Garden. That's just wild when you think about it. That has to be the first wedding there, I assume. I don't believe there's ever been a wedding at Madison Square Garden, right?
2: It was like millions of dollars.
1: Yeah, I'm sure it was, but that's wild when you think about. That's like a whole arena.
2: But you know what? But you gotta. I think that's their life. He performs in a stadium. She performs in a stadium.
1: Right.
2: So that's kind of like what they're used to.
1: Yeah, they took it down a notch. They actually took it down a notch because it wasn't a stadium.
3: They went to an arena.
1: Yeah. Yeah, they could have done it at Yankee Stadium.
3: They were on a budget.
1: Yeah, right.
2: Well, I can't wait to see pictures. We heard they turned the whole place into a massive secret garden vibe with flowers, trees, and a whole photo tunnel of their memories.
3: I heard they built a castle inside.
1: Whoa.
2: Or a snowman. Do you
3: maybe a snowman too?
2: Adam Sandler, he officiated. I was like shocked to hear that.
1: Well, he has a connection to Travis Kelce because he did his Happy Gilmore
2: movie, okay.
1: The second one. Yeah.
2: Well, they wrote their own emotional vows, I'm sure will be turned into a song of Taylor's. She even sang her vows from a gold book, The crowd went nuts with performances from Paul McCartney. He sang, "I Want to Hold Your Hand," and Stevie Nicks.
1: Legends there. Wow.
2: Oh my gosh. Over 1,000 A-listers showed up. Ed Sheeran, Gigi Hadid, the Mannings, Simone Biles, J-Lo, just to name a few. There were arcade games, custom favors, a raffle with their first date Chevy, killer food, or as Travis would say, killa. Food and dancing all night. The marquee outside lit up just anti married to make it official.
1: You know, what was really cool is they donated a lot of money to charity too prior to that.
2: Yeah, they're amazing.
1: So that was cool. So congratulations to them. And now they're in their honeymoon era.
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1: Any obscure holidays to celebrate today, honey?
2: It is National Fried Chicken Day.
1: Ooh, shout out to Honey Bird Chicken, local chicken spot by our house. They have incredible fried chicken. I'm a dark meat guy.
2: You are.
1: They really kill it with their dark meat. Side note, they also have amazing burritos. Isn't that weird that a fried chicken place has amazing breakfast burritos?
3: I mean, it kind of makes sense.
1: There's no chicken in the burritos,
3: though. Oh, well, then that does not make sense.
1: It's amazing.
3: If they used the chicken, it would make sense.

0: So you got World Cup fever? You're on Mario Courtney Lopez. World Cup is proving to be a ratings bonanza for TV executives. According to Nielsen, more than 43 million people watched on Fox and Telemundo as the U.S. beat Bosnia and Herzegovina in the round of 32 last week. What happened to just Bosnia? They added a whole other country, or
1: I think the other country didn't have enough players, so they added them in or something.
0: Oh, okay.
1: Actually, I don't know.
0: Anyway, group play matches also drew big viewership numbers, with 72 matches averaging 5.1 million fans on Fox, FS1, and Tubi. 92% jump from the 2022 World Cup. And sadly, U.S. won't be moving on after their loss last night to Belgium. They had a valiant effort, but their Cinderella run has come to an end.
1: Now all the host countries are out.
0: Yes, yes.

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2: You're on Mario Courtney Lopez. Are you into scrapbooking? Physical keepsakes are making a comeback as more people look for ways to preserve memories beyond their phone screens. You know, this makes a lot of sense because I have so many pictures on my phone, but unless I actively look, you can't just pick it up and check it out. Then you can't find it most of the time. Mm-hmm. You're pretty good about organizing your pics.
3: Not so much anymore because life is just busy.
4: Well, at a certain point, you take a lot of photos now because it's just on your phone. So,
2: well, that's the deal.
4: Too much.
2: They're letting them just sit in their camera roll, and many are printing their favorite shots, saving ticket stubs from concerts, sporting events, that kind of stuff, and creating scrapbooks with mementos. A printed album, scrapbook, or journal offers a personal way to kind of relive it, and you can tell the stories behind it.
3: You know, I used to always make a photo album book through Apple.
2: You did, that's right. You did.
3: Every,
2: what happened?
3: Every life, I mean, just you making me do all that. No, I'm just kidding. But we just did have Sonny's birthday, and I should make that for him because I do have it of the other kid's birthday. Poor Sonny, third kid. He just, whatever.
2: Yeah, he's cool.
3: He gets whatever.
0: More Mario Lopez coming up.
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2: You're on Mario Courtney Lopez, wasting no time, getting right to another round of the slang game. All right, what's our theme today, Frazier?
3: We're going to do animal terms that you may or may not have heard of.
2: Okay.
3: These are slang terms used for different parts of animals, different animals.
2: Okay.
3: All right. The dewlap. Mario.
4: The dewlap is what the otter swims in the morning. Dewey does a lap around, so he does a dewlap.
3: Can't swim in dew? No, that's incorrect.
5: These are what animals do?
3: These are animal terms. Terms for animals or terms for things they do, terms for animal body parts.
5: Oh.
3: Courtney.
5: Tongue.
3: Incorrect. It is the loose skin hanging under the neck of a cow, dog, lizard, or bunny, i.e.
4: Wait, a cow, dog, lizard, and bunny all have a dewlap?
3: Yes.
5: Wow. I thought that would just be called a turkey neck.
3: A blanket has a dewlap as well.
4: Wow. Wow.
3: Okay.
4: Wow.
3: It is 0-0. Here's the next one. Scoot. Mario.
4: Scoot is when a rabbit no longer hops because it's old, it scoots.
3: Incorrect.
4: No? What is it?
3: Courtney.
5: When a dog rubs their butt on the carpet.
4: Yeah. Okay.
3: Technically, that is scooting, but that is not what I'm looking for. I'm looking for S-C-U-T-E, which is a thickened, bony plate on a turtle shell or the back of a crocodile.
4: Oh, wow.
5: You need to start spelling this.
3: A scoot. Right? I'll spell it.
4: Okay.
3: That's
4: okay.
3: Fine. Here we go. What is spraint? S-P-R-A-I-N-T. Spraint.
4: Spraint?
3: Spraint.
4: Sprain is when a bird can no longer use a particular wing. He has a sprain, so
3: no.
4: He just kind of flies with one wing.
3: This is incorrect.
4: Dang.
3: Incorrect.
4: But you know what? My effort is
3: The effort is applauded.
5: It is when they are spray painting. It's called a sprain.
3: That is incorrect. It is otter poop. Otter poop.
4: Oh, see, there is an otter right there.
3: It's called sprain. It has its own word for its poop.
4: Okay.
3: All right, one more. Hands on buzzers. Waddle. Ooh.
4: That was me.
3: I'll let Courtney go.
4: Oh, come on.
5: It is when how they walk. They waddle back and forth like a pregnant person.
3: Incorrect.
4: Oh, it's not how the penguins waddle?
3: A waddle.
4: A waddle is found in the bushes of Australia. It's similar to the wombat. It's a distant cousin.
5: Oh, God. No.
4: It's a waddle.
3: It's incorrect. No? It is the...
4: I like my definition.
3: The fleshy carnicle hanging from the neck of poultry, like a turkey.
4: So isn't that a dewlap?
3: Nope. Not on the turkey or poultry.
5: Wow. That's actually
3: only on cows, dogs, and rabbits and the other thing.
1: 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Coming up. 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

0: Amara Courtney Lopez, music rolls on after some quick food buzz. Congrats to Joey Chestnut, who won his 18th title at the Nathan's Hot Dog Eating Contest in New York City. He's the Michael Jordan of hot dog eating. He dominated the men's competition by eating 66 hot dogs and buns in 10 minutes. That's unbelievable.
1: That's 10 short of his record of 76, the 42-year-old Chestnut remains unbeaten since 2015, perhaps because it's disgusting.
0: Wow.
1: In the women's competition, Miki Sudo cruised to her 12th win, topping her own record by eating nearly 39 hot dogs and buns. The annual contest was held under brutal conditions, with a heat index at about 100 degrees on Coney Island.
0: Oh, that sounds awful. You know, when it's really hot, I don't like to eat at all. I lose my appetite. I can't imagine competing in something like this when it's that hot. So, congratulations to Miki and Joey. All right, let's get back to music.
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2: Mario Courtney Lopez here with some quick music news for you. Madonna's new album is now out. She celebrated with special pop-ups in the U.S. and U.K. Queen of Pop marked the release of Confessions 2 with 4 limited-time pop-up experiences in New York, L.A., and London.
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Love hearing from you, so please hit us up. Questions, comments, whatever you got. A few more songs. I'm going to dig into our mentions to see what's on your mind. That's coming up next here on My.

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3: This is from at Mary Mary, and she said, how did the movie go with Tony Danza, and when can we see it? I can't wait.
2: Aw, thanks, Mary Mary. He is awesome. I love me some Tony Danza, and I don't even know where to begin because, first of all, he's great with his acting, his performance. He's so charismatic, and he's on it. My guy is still on it, and he played my father, and my actual son Dominic played the grandson. And the way he was with Dominic was just so cool. Just really just embraced him, took him under his wing, mm-hmm. showed him how to play the ukulele. They were playing the drums. They were singing and dancing. And I can't wait for people to see it. We're messing with the title a little bit. Should come out right after Thanksgiving. But we had a lot of fun. And Mrs. Lopez even did a little cameo in the film, too. Singing. You're really singing?
3: I did. I wasn't expecting that.
2: Yeah. So it was fun. Be sure to check it out.
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0: 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Oh,
1: you can check out Harry Styles. Oh, shout out his 1D bandmates at his final Wembley show.
0: Wow, okay.
1: Kourtney Kardashian is showing off some home decor with sentimental meaning. I love a sentimental meaning. And you can check out Ed Sheeran crash a wedding and perform.
0: He's done that a couple times.
2: Yeah, he does it every few years, like just randomly.
1: Can you imagine?
0: Ironically, he did not perform at his buddy Taylor Swift's wedding.
2: No, he did not.
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0: Courtney Lopez. Time for one last thing. More than one in three Americans who drink alcohol say they're drinking less than they were 12 months ago. That is very, very true because liquor sales have been dramatically low. And according to a new YouGov poll, the reason is they don't like the feeling, especially how it makes them feel afterwards. Many also say it's health concerns that have them cutting back. And then there's cost. Well, that's the thing. Drinks now. If you go to a club, especially here or a bar in Los Angeles, we're talking $18 a drink. What? Going out to dinner is a lot cheaper without alcohol on the bill. Tell me about it. But it also may just be a trend. People see friends and family cutting back and motivates them to cut back too.
1: 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How much you could save.
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1: That's right. It's Courtney Lopez. Mario's back, if you haven't noticed, with his ET toe. We'll see you then.
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2: Hey, Renee, does your pet not like somebody in your life?
3: Yes, definitely.
2: Who does your pet not like?
3: I don't think she likes my boyfriend because I mean, she immediately leaves the room every time he comes in.
2: Okay, what is she? Is she a cat or is she a dog?
3: She's a cat.
2: All right, cats don't like anybody.
3: Yeah, I know. But especially my boyfriend.
4: But cats can target certain individuals and be even more of a little, you know what, to them.
2: Mm-hmm. So maybe it's not the cat saying your boyfriend's bad. Your cat's just being possessive of you. Now, if this was a dog, I'd say dump him. Dogs, no.
3: Yeah. I mean, she's gone as far as peed all over his bag. And
2: peed on his bag. What a cat.
4: Okay.
5: How does the boyfriend feel about the cat?
2: How do you think? He peed on his bag.
3: I don't think great. Yeah. He's not a fan. They're both not really friendly together.
2: Oh my God, dude. That's so bad. How long have you been with the boyfriend?
3: We've been together about 3 months.
2: All right. How long have you been with the cat?
3: I've had my cat for 3 years.
2: There you go. There you go. There you go. Mm-hmm. The cat's had a good run. Time to move on from him.
4: No.
2: I didn't know where I was going with that.
3: Definitely established her dominance in the household. Yeah. She's like gone up on my countertop, made direct eye contact with him, and then he had a beer that evening. She knocked the beer over.
2: Oh, my wow.
4: Oh, okay. Yeah, she doesn't like him.
2: Yeah. You got to get to the bottom of this. Or you got to do some type of intervention. Have you ever put any like cat nip on his crotch or something?
5: What?
2: I don't know.
4: What is that with you and animals and your lap?
5: The cat whisperer over here.
2: Yeah. Yeah. Animals go towards crotches. I don't know why. They do. Try that out, will you, Renee?
3: Yeah, I'll have to give it a try.
4: Oh, all right. No, Renee.
2: Bye, Renee. I got to go. Thank you.

0: 1043 Mike Evans, Valentine. Morning. Good morning, Jill.
1: Good morning. I did it again.
0: You did it again.
2: Oops.
3: I
0: did it again.
4: Got sprayed by a skunk.
1: No.
0: You left your ring at home?
1: I left my rings at home. And I'm just like, I'm so used to like fiddling with it. And it's just not there every time I go to touch it. No.
0: I just enjoy fiddling with it.
1: No.
0: And then it's not there every time I go to touch it.
1: No, but I did this yesterday too.
0: Did you? I didn't even notice.
1: I take them off to sleep and then... Yeah.
0: You didn't. What? What?
1: You didn't notice?
0: No, I didn't notice. I'm sorry. I don't look at your hand and go, does she have her wedding ring on or not?
1: Yeah. No, that's what I'm laughing at, because like nobody notices me.
0: Yeah, mine's been off for ages because of my weight gain, but I'm getting closer and closer to being able to wear it again.
1: Yeah, good. So good, that'd be for exciting. You. My whole family was saying how great you looked after the 4th of July party.
0: Did Jenna say anything?
1: I don't. Yes.
0: She did?
1: She did. Answer. Yeah.
0: Brit say something?
1: Brit did. Like everybody. My
0: Karen
1: uncles.
0: Said something?
1: Yeah.
0: All the ladies in your life. Wow.
1: All the ladies.
0: All the ladies.
1: Ladies love Valentine.
0: That's it.
1: LL Cool Val.
0: Dave say anything? Your dad?
1: Oh, yeah.
0: Yeah, yeah.
1: Yeah.
0: He had me down in the man cave. He's like, hey.
2: To be back in that man cave.
0: Yeah. Jill's husband, Jeff, has a little man cave. And if I described it to you, it's not that big. It's not that big. It's very tight. And it really feels like, and no one else agrees with me on this, it feels like you're in the hold of a ship from the 1800s or something. You're running rum. You're like a smuggler of rum because there's booze everywhere down there. There's a little wine area. There's a, what's his drink again?
1: Bourbon.
0: Bourbon area.
1: John, he calls it a speakeasy because there's a door hidden behind like the main door. And then you go down these like cement steps. And then you're basically in a basement, but he collects bourbon. So there's,
0: yeah, it's
1: I don't
0: crazy.
1: Know,
4: dude. That's kind of cool.
0: We probably have pictures somewhere.
1: Yeah.
0: Then again, I'm not sure if we're allowed to take photos.
2: Maybe if I even said too much. It's a secret room.
0: Yeah,
4: was there a password to get
2: I don't
4: in?
2: Think John is invited yet.
0: No, not yet. No.
2: You have to be summoned by Jeff. You can't just walk into the room.
0: I actually snuck down. I wasn't summoned. Like, he was going down. Jeff was taking Brian down, your husband, and taking Brian down. Brian goes, hey, we're going to the secret room. We're going down to the den. I'm like, oh, I'm coming with you. And I just went.
1: Great.
0: I didn't get knocked out or anything, and Jeff seemed cool with it. But
1: Jeff would kick you out if he didn't want you there, so you made it.
0: Yeah, no, it's cool.
2: Oh, we should get a secret room in here somewhere.
0: They have a secret room at iHeart, but we're not supposed to talk about
2: that. Never mind.
0: That's not what we talked about. Good morning, guys. It's 104.3 MyFM. It is Valentine in the morning.
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0: 103 MyFM. It is Valentine the morning. Hey, Brian, good morning.
1: Hello. Good morning. Good morning, guys.
0: Good morning. Good morning. Brian, what's your deal? Where are you from, man?
1: Oh, I live in Simi Valley. Yeah. So there. Originally from Texas, but Simi Valley is where I've been living for a good while now.
0: All right, Mr. 118. What part of Texas?
1: El Paso. El Paso. Far west. Yep.
0: Yeah. Not exactly a scenic area, per se.
1: No, very much. Yeah, it was home, but yeah. I mean, there's a reason I didn't go back after college. Yep.
0: Yeah, West Texas, inherently, when you're driving across the country, if you drive from Cali to, like, Texas, driving through West Texas, man, it's like, it's half the drive. It's so big and long. Yeah. It's crazy.
1: No, exactly. And nothing, like you said, nothing to see for a mile. No nice greenery, nothing. Yeah. Nothing but desert.
0: Yep. You get that, like, East Texas is very pretty, though. You get the pine trees out there in East Texas and stuff.
1: Yeah. You know? Yeah, definitely.
0: Yeah.
2: Is this Wetzel's brand?
1: Yes, it is.
2: That's awesome.
0: Wetzel's
1: brand. I didn't know if you would recognize me, but then again, you know, there's always a chance. Yes, I got to meet Jill for the first time at Wetzel's Pretzel and John, I don't know, a couple months ago now.

0: Yeah.
1: Yeah.
0: Highlight of the year.
2: I almost had a Wetzel's pretzel at Anaheim Stadium. So I got in line and the nachos. Guys, Angels, do better. What a rip.
3: How are you supposed to afford good nachos when seats are $2?
2: Dude, I don't care. I paid $87 for my seat.
3: You did?
2: Yeah.
3: You sat behind the dugout.
2: Yeah, yeah.
0: I don't know how you could go wrong with nachos, though. It's
2: no, they,
0: easy.
2: They went wrong, dude. They went wrong, okay? They gave you a bag of chips, right? So basically, they took the thing off the shelf, the tortilla chips at the market, gave you the bag, unopened, and then they hand you a warmed-up cup of cheese.
0: Oh, no.
2: Yeah. That's it.
3: No. They say, do it your dang self.
2: Yeah, do it your dang self. Oh. You know, jalapenos, ain't nothing on it. Just a warmed-up cup of cheese and a bag of chips. And that's your nachos?
0: Yeah.
2: Brian, why did you call today? What are you up to?
0: Basically, I booked my first trip, or just plane tickets so far, to Japan. So I had messaged or DM'd Jill on Instagram, and I was like, Jill... Actually, I said, Jillian Elaine Escoto Ong, please give me Rex for Japan, because I know you've gone recently, and I just wanted Rex. And so I texted in as well. I figured I'd kind of double attack her.
2: Let's get the Japanese Rex from the Chinese girl.
1: Where in Japan are you going? Are you going to Tokyo?
0: So I don't know yet, but yes, Tokyo is where the flights are too. So Tokyo for sure.
1: Perfect.
0: And I think Kyoto is probably a second stop. It's for 2 weeks. So I don't know where else to go. So that's where I'm open to any and all ideas.
1: Okay. I would suggest spending a lot of time in Tokyo because there's so many different neighborhoods that you can explore. And then you can take the Shinkansen to Kyoto. So it's just like their bullet train. And you can do like a day, or you can even just stay there a couple days and then come back into Tokyo. But the Shinkansen is really cool. And then you get to see Mount Fuji on your way. And just Kyoto is just absolutely beautiful. But Tokyo is so fun. And I can, I'll message you like more in detail, but you got to go to Harajuku because it's just fun.
2: You want to get like a Harajuku girl there or something?
1: Yeah, you can be a Harajuku girl.
2: Oh, that's the type of girl?
4: Okay. That sounds controversial.
2: Yeah, you can be a Harajuku girl.
4: Gwen Stefani got in a lot of trouble for that.
2: Who did?
1: She did.
2: Gwen Stefani?
1: Yes.
2: You know.
1: Yes. But they do
2: offer... Were you a Harajuku girl?
1: I didn't.
2: You didn't do it? Did you want to?
1: I didn't do it.
2: They paint you or something?
1: Well, no, it's they have like all kinds of different outfits, and that's kind of like some of the appeal too, is they want to they want you to have the full experience, and it's done in a very respectful way.
2: Well, they also want your money, but
1: you're gonna die, Brian. Just how you will not be able to get over how respectful everyone is there.
2: Yeah,
0: I love that, and the clean.
2: Super
0: I've heard
2: clean,
0: that
2: right?
0: It is so clean,
2: and
0: I
2: they're
0: love
2: okay
0: that.
2: With the cultural appropriation that you do.
0: Yeah, exactly.
1: If you do it right.
0: I mean, because I'm going to tell them Jill said so, right? And everyone follows Jill or listens to Jill.
2: Just say,
0: so it'll be good.
2: Tall white woman who was here about 6 months ago. Oh, that lady.
1: No, because they really do. They do it in a very respectful way, honestly.
0: Okay.
1: But you also have to go to an onsen while you're there. 100%.
0: Yes. Okay.
4: This is where you got naked.
1: Yes.
0: Yes. And I would love to know where you went and if you'd recommend, because I would like to try that, but I definitely want a good recommendation, because everything I've seen online for a lot of the things, it's like some might be very like tourist trap. Mm-hmm.
2: Right.
0: They're actually good.
2: Right.
0: But yeah.
2: Also, he's naked in the hot tub.
1: Yeah. And it's separated men and women.
2: Right.
1: And Jeff had a great time. I had a great time.
4: Oh, boy.
1: So, not like that.
2: Well, listen, when in Tokyo.
1: No. Brian, I'm going to look for your DM and I'm going to send you links and everything.
2: Brian, warm yourself up. Have you ever got into your hot tub or pool naked?
0: No.
2: Do that first.
0: I mean, Valentine, everyone's naked when they go in their pool. They just happen to have a pair of shorts on or, you know, a bikini. So it's the same thing, right?
2: Like, no. It's very different.
3: So we're all naked in the studio right now?
0: I mean, you're in the studio. I have not, but I've been to a sauna where it was clothing optional and stuff. So I have seen or experienced those types of things.
2: Okay,
0: if
2: all
0: it's
2: right.
0: Clean and hygienic, I'm fine with
2: okay,
0: it.
2: Okay,
0: you right. would be too, you would too, right? I'll see you at the onsen.
1: Yeah,
0: Valentine.
1: He'll be there.
0: Yeah, exactly. See. Okay, good. Okay, well, thank you. I appreciate it.
2: That was fun to watch from the sidelines. Watch that whole thing happen there.
0: I feel like I know you guys. I love you guys so much. You're the best. You're the best, the best, the best, the best. I cannot underscore. We love listening to you all the time. So thanks for that.
2: Thank you, Brian. We'll see you soon, babe. Appreciate it. And Jill will reach out.
0: Bye.
1: Yes.
0: Okay. Have a good one. Bye.
2: It's a long call, but I enjoyed that guy.
4: Yeah, good
2: fun
4: dude.
2: Guy, right? It's 104.3 MyFam. It is Valentine in the morning. If you've got a short call you'd like to be on the air with us for today, feel free to reach out.
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0: has pitched me a few topics, and I want him to pitch them to you guys.
1: Okay.
0: We'll just do three of them. He's going to keep it quick.
1: Okay.
0: And here he comes, ladies and gentlemen. Adam.
1: Okay.
2: Thank you. Good morning, everyone.
3: Hey,
1: good morning,
3: buddy.
1: Adam.
2: Hey.
1: What's
2: up, Adam? A couple heater topics here for you. The first one, have you guys noticed violent neighborhood animals? Mm. Have you guys been noticing this going on lately?
3: Like animals are attacking us or something like that?
2: Attacking each other, attacking anything, really. I mean, it's been squirrels, crows, a couple of the seals at our second chance prom were getting it down in the parking lot.
3: I haven't noticed it, no.
4: All right, what other topics?
3: I haven't noticed that, I'm sorry.
1: Oh.
3: I just haven't noticed, I'm sorry. I keep an eye out for
1: they've
3: it.
1: Been a bit more bold lately, I have noticed that.
2: Yeah, aggressive neighborhood animals.
3: Okay. By the way, this lovely lady over here, she put a little cat house on her front porch, like for a neighborhood cat that apparently was just roaming. It was like everybody's cat.
1: Yeah.
3: And it was a warming house or something. Like it had heat to it.
1: Yeah, it keeps them warm.
3: So the cat never moved in, but a family of skunks did.
1: They used it all the time. Oh, no. We had to get another one because there were too many skunks.
2: Wow. They're violent.
3: It's like an orphanage for wild animals.
2: All right. Next one. Women, be honest.
1: Oh, okay.
3: I got women be fighting lately. Have you noticed?
2: Women, be honest. If you post a bikini adjacent photo, are you looking for a little attention?
3: What is bikini adjacent?
4: Yeah.
2: Bikini adjacent, you know, maybe you're in the bikini, but maybe it's a little, you know, maybe you're showing a little skin or something. Just something that might be a little show off.
3: Just not aware of your phraseology, bikini adjacent. That usually means next to something. So if you post a picture of yourself in a bikini, is what you're saying.
2: Yeah.
4: Or bikini adjacent.
2: Right.
3: What is that? What is so
1: like,
3: you're next to
1: like
3: a bikini?
1: Shorts and a crop top?
4: Correct.
2: Exactly.
4: Like shorts and like a bathing suit top.
3: Okay.
4: Or conversely, like a bikini bottom and like an actual t-shirt, Winnie the Pooh style.
2: Right.
3: So, Winnie the Pooh style?
4: Yes.
3: That's hot, actually.
2: Yeah. So
3: what are you asking? Are they looking for attention?
2: Are
3: be
2: you
3: honest?
2: Looking for attention? Yeah.
3: Yes, they're looking for attention. They posted a bikini shot on Instagram.
1: What? So we're just not supposed to take photos of ourselves at the beach?
2: I'm a big fan of the bikini adjacent photos.
3: You don't see me put
2: photos.
3: Myself up in a bikini, do you?
4: I'm a big fan of giving the attention. I just want to know if you want it.
2: Right.
4: You know?
2: And is it possible to post these photos without wanting the attention?
1: Like,
3: no.
1: Yes. Absolutely.
3: No, if you post yourself in a bikini, you're looking for validation, attention, or something from somebody. If you post anything on Instagram, you're looking for likes, so you're looking for attention. Anything I post, I'm looking to see how many people liked it, who didn't like it, whatever. You're not doing it for yourself. You're doing it for an audience. So if you're doing anything for an audience, you're looking for attention. When I come on the radio, I'm looking for attention. I'm doing this for the audience.
1: But then,
3: anytime you're on a stage, it's for the audience.
1: Then that has to be the statement then. Then anytime you post something, you're looking for attention.
3: Yeah, I'm fine with that. I mean, but if you're just going in bikinis.
1: Yeah, because
3: but I think if you post something on a social network, you're looking for attention in some respect.
1: I feel like if I'm at the beach and like I'm having, like let's say Jeff and I go to the beach and he takes a picture of me in the water and I really like, oh, that's a great photo. I look so happy. Like I'm going to post this with like a little quote or something. I'm not looking for like the male gaze. Like I don't want... I'm not.
3: Are you in a
1: like,
3: bikini?
1: I'm at the beach. But like, I'm not looking for that type of attention.
3: Could it be
1: personally
3: subconscious though? Doesn't everybody like to be told they're pretty? Don't you like Jeff's your husband, your lover, your guy? But don't you like to think that other men, if you walk past politely, would go, "That's an attractive woman." Looking at you at the beach in a bikini, that's an attractive woman to them.
1: Personally, I, it doesn't matter to me.
3: Okay.
1: Honestly. I think that's like a
3: deeper issue
1: here.
3: Well, let's see this photo. Let's just see this beach shot you're talking about. And we'll see. What else do you got?
4: Good time.
2: All right. And my last one. Who can do the best, hey, ladies? And I'll kick it off if you guys want
4: Wait,
2: right here, right now.
4: This is actually really hard to do well.
3: All right. Go ahead.
2: All right. Hey, ladies.
3: Okay. No, that's horrible.
1: All right.
3: That's horrible.
1: Okay. That's something.
3: John?
4: Hey, ladies.
1: Okay. Val?
5: Hey, ladies!
6: Really good.
3: Really know where you're going
2: good?
3: For.
1: Did you want sexy, or what did you want?
2: Well,
4: that's up for interpretation.
3: But first, that was open for interpretation.
1: Oh,
3: that was never, you know, said.
1: Hey, ladies.
3: That's fine, but, you know.
2: That felt the closest to mine.
3: Okay, listen, I'll give you another one instead of my funny hey, ladies.
2: Okay,
3: you ready?
2: Okay. Yeah.
3: I'm just going to walk up, I'm going to hit you hard, and come into the microphone from about 3 feet back, just so you understand. I'm coming in hot, and I'm coming in breathy, and I'm going to give you what you want. All right?
2: Ready.
3: Coming in hot, coming in breathy, and I'm going to give you what you want. About 3 seconds from now.
4: Oh my gosh.
1: This is quite the build-up.
3: Hey, hey, hey, ladies. About 3 seconds from now.
4: Does that count?
3: No. You're going to feel it. Quiet on set, please. Everyone reset back to one. Here it comes. 3 seconds from now. I'm backing up and I'm coming in hot and fast. Here it is. Hey, ladies.
2: Not bad.
3: Yeah. Right?
2: Not bad.
3: Right? Woo! Take that stank face of yours and put it where the sun don't shine.
1: You poo-pooed mine.
3: Because it's a guy thing. I'm supposed to be doing it. You know, it's like guys doing it for ladies. Like, hey, ladies.
4: I think the context would have helped. Because, like, I imagined I came home to my girlfriend, like, having a girls' night. And, like, I'm saying, hey, ladies, to everyone who's in my apartment.
3: Okay. Okay. Great. No, that's great.
4: Yours, the second one kind of felt like a seductive type tool.
3: You liked it, didn't you?
4: A little bit.
3: Yeah. All right.
2: Yeah.
3: All right. Was that all your topics?
2: I mean, I always have more, but
3: no,
2: those
3: I think
2: were
3: you're fine. I think your appearance has been great today. Thank you, Adam,
1: thank
3: for
1: you,
3: stopping
1: Adam.
3: By. Now back to your hole. It's 104.3 MyFM. It's Valentine.
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4: They say the holy water's watered down, and this town's lost its faith. Our colors will fade.

0: 104.3 MyFM. It is Valentine in the morning. It is Wednesday morning. Good morning. Thank you for joining our show today.
1: Hump of the day.
0: John, what is your hump of the day?
1: Hump of the day to you, sir.
2: Well, my hump of the day is this beautiful humpback whale seen off the coast of Oregon. It's a lovely, lovely whale.
0: All right. What do we got planned for this hour, Bri? It's a Wednesday morning. What are you doing this hour?
3: Neighborhood Watch.
4: Oh, yeah. No.
3: Be on the lookout because there are criminals out there.
0: Okay, hold on. When he does Neighborhood Watch, is it anybody, like, in our neighborhood? Last time I think you picked somebody from Paraguay.
5: Well, if you zoom out, the world is our neighborhood, dude. We all live on this tiny rock together.
0: Zooming out that far to wonder what's going on in the main streets of Paraguay.
5: Well, sometimes I think you should. Brings us together as an earth.
3: It's gonna be.
0: Don't you love when he tries to sound intelligent? Brings us together as a
5: zoom out, dude. Zoom out
0: as an earth,
5: as a people on this earth.
0: Now, Jen, I just think it's better if you talk about local stuff.
5: They're local.
0: All right, you doing local today?
5: Yeah, one is in California.
4: Okay, great.
0: Anything within our LA County, Riverside, San Diego?
5: Look, it's more
0: OC.
5: About the lesson we learn from these criminals, so you don't have to repeat the same mistakes.
0: All right. Sounds more like a radio prep sheet.
5: All right. Prep sheet. Good luck finding this.
3: We'll
5: a
3: do
5: content.
3: Best humps. Who's got the best humps?
0: What are you talking about?
5: He's saying, what other options do we have?
0: Best
5: if
0: humps?
5: If anyone else would like to bring something to the table, feel free.
0: Adam had a lot of great stuff last hour, I thought.
3: Yeah.
0: You know?
4: I love Neighborhood Watch, though. They're entertaining stories about criminals.
0: Like, okay.
5: I all right. Well, listen. Three more Adam topics.
0: Then let's... No. John's got it. Neighborhood Watch. It's going to be entertaining stories about criminals, and Jill is going to help him today.
4: Oh.
0: So this is going to be very, very entertaining. You're already putting your stamp of approval on this Neighborhood Watch.
4: Oh, heck yeah. I don't even know the stories yet.
0: Here we go, guys. Coming up. Valentine in the morning. Let's check that morning traffic.
5: All right, we got a stall in downtown LA on the 10 freeway. If you're going westbound after Central Avenue, the two left lanes are blocked due to this. It looks like only a 5-minute delay at the moment, but traffic is kind of stopped from the 60 freeway. And then in Mid-City, we got a disabled vehicle on the 10 freeway westbound this time before Crenshaw Boulevard. It looks like the left lane is blocked here. There's some stop-and-go traffic from Normandy. I'm John Camucci. That's your traffic on Valentine in the Morning.
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0: 104.3, my fam. It is Valentine in the morning, 6:29. You guys want to reach out and be part of the show. It's 310-43-31043. Oh, we got to try that new coffee today. I totally forgot about that. I've been drinking this stuff that John made.
1: Oh.
0: I didn't even tell you about that.
2: You have new coffee?
3: New coffee?
0: Well, not for all of you.
4: Oh.
0: Just a sip for some of you.
3: Please, because we have bad coffee.
2: Today's the day. Yeah. Today, our coffee that we have in the studio is just like a mix of everything we had left.
0: Yeah, I know. It's not good.
2: It's not good.
0: But I didn't bring enough for everybody.
4: I don't need any. I don't appreciate coffee enough to partake.
0: Right.
3: Thank you.
0: So this is the flash frozen position. One that you drop in the hot water.
3: Oh.
0: Yeah. So, I don't know. I saw it at, I went to Sprouts. Who
2: Wait.
0: Am I?
2: Oh, fancy How do you? How is, what's this coffee?
0: It's like flash frozen coffee in a cube or something. And he's dropping it in the hot water and there's your coffee.
4: Oh.
0: Yeah. It's not bad. I've had it.
2: I think I'm with Jill. I'm all
0: right. Dude, no, I had it at home. It's good.
2: Are we sure?
0: Yeah.
2: All right.
0: You're not getting it.
3: Oh, I'm so in.
0: Yeah, right?
3: Pour me a big glass.
0: All right, I'll do that for you. But yeah, I went to Sprouts for the first time. Like, I don't know if I ever went there before.
4: Oh, really?
0: It's nice, yeah.
2: Yeah, Sprouts rocks.
0: It was pretty good.
4: They really make it easy for gluten-free people.
0: I did buy some steaks and I had a commentary from my wife. She goes, is this a steak or is this a roast? It tastes more like a roast. I'm like, well, I don't know. It's still pretty good. Get out of my kitchen.
3: Yeah, that's not good. If you're going for steak and someone says roast, that's...
0: But a roast is still good.
4: Yeah.
0: But you're expecting a steak.
3: There's a ranking. There's a hierarchy.
0: Steak you think a steak is higher than a roast?
3: Yes.
0: Really?
3: Absolutely.
0: You take steak over like a nice roast beef dinner?
3: Oh, yeah. No question.
0: Really? You would too?
4: Oh, yeah. Top tier.
0: Yeah. Top tier? You?
2: Steak.
0: Mm-hmm. Really? Over a nice roast beef dinner?
2: Anytime.
0: Really? Okay. You've never had my roast beef dinner. Apparently, you could have had it last night. Who knew? And then we're at Sprouts, and then my kid goes, hey, what about that tuna steak over there? What are we doing? So I made them steak and a side tuna steak.
4: Oh, that's so nice of you.
0: Yeah, a black garlic pan-seared steak of tuna.
4: Wow, they've got a good life.
0: They have the best life, those two. Those two have the best life. And then, John Peek's going to kill me for this. Then I made him a sweet potato. They're like, what is this? I guess it's a sweet potato. You'll like it. Because they don't eat sweet potatoes that often. Oh. They go, oh, this is nice. And a tossed salad and everything.
4: Oh.
0: And I put blue cheese crumbles in her because she likes blue cheese crumbles. But he got feta cheese crumbles on his. What the hell is wrong with me?
3: Everyone's taking orders.
4: Yeah, do you submit a menu each night and they pick what they want for their courses?
0: Kind of. I have to get approval on what I'm making. You know?
4: You do?
0: Yeah, I go, what about this for dinner? So I give them choices. The night before was the salmon and rice and bok choy.
3: Oh, my.
0: Yeah, I know. It's ridiculous. That's I need a new nice. Family.
2: Make a meal and you say, this is what we're having tonight.
0: Come to my house and try that. You come live with her and you try saying that to that little Texas firecracker and see where it gets you. It's all smooth sailing with Olivia right now.
2: Yeah.
0: But you call me a few years in and go, oh my God, she wants me to make this special pasta for her. Oh, da, da, da, da.
2: Well, she's the cook. In our household, so.
3: Oh, traditional man over there.
2: Okay. That's the way you like it, huh?
0: I keep her barefoot in the kitchen. Get in there, little Olivia. And by the way, on Tuesday in September, I'll take your vote for you. Don't worry about that.
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6: Good news. We were talking about that stall in downtown LA on the 10 freeway westbound right after Central Avenue. They just cleared that thing. So traffic is still kind of stopped from the 60, but definitely is improving. And then we do have a SIG alert in Seal Beach. If you're on that 405 northbound before Seal Beach Boulevard, we got a vehicle fire. The three right lanes are blocked right now. Looks like emergency crews are already on the scene. The fire has been put out already, but should be a couple more minutes before they can get that cleaned up. So right now traffic is stop and go from the 22. I'm John Camucci. That's your traffic on Valentine in the Morning.
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8: All right, the weather today is sunny and it's going to be hot. Temps 90s, triple digits, upper 70s to the beaches, 63 in Linwood, 64 in Irvine. Jill's got the entertainment headlines coming up.
9: The creator of a very popular TV show is now going to write the new Britney Spears biopic. I'll tell you who. Coming up at 6:50.
8: Oh my God, Valentine, please post your weekly menus. I hate trying to figure out what to make for my family, and yours sounds way better. Oh my God. The family dinners for some of us can be so incredibly stressful because people are so picky. And then every night, it's got to be something different.
9: Could you have like Meatloaf Mondays, Taco Tuesdays, and it's like the same thing every day of the week with them? Just trying to help you out.
8: No.
9: Okay.
8: Ooh. No, I can't.
6: Don't suggest that.
8: No, there are certain things that are in high rotation, obviously, yeah. But Meatloaf Monday's not one of them.
9: Okay.
8: Yeah.
6: Gross.
8: Meatloaf ain't bad.
9: No, meatloaf.
8: No, good meat. Listen. All right, here we go with John Camucci's Neighborhood Watch. Take it away, Johnny.
6: So, two stories on this week's Neighborhood Watch. And first, it's going to take us over to Salinas, California, where this guy was thinking about buying a movie ticket and thought, you know what? That's too expensive. I think I have another way. Have you ever tried to sneak into a movie, Joe?
9: Absolutely not.
6: I didn't think you had. I maybe have thought about it. I've never done it, but this is not the way I would think to do it. This guy, apparently, police say, snuck into the movie theater by climbing onto the roof and then thought he would rappel down. Instead, he fell 22 feet and landed inside a wall.
8: Oh!
6: Between two walls.
9: No.
6: Not a room, not a hallway. Inside the wall. Fell into it, got stuck, essentially upside down. Not sure how that happens. So he's stuck there for 12 hours.
9: Oh my gosh.
6: Best part, I think. No one found him until the next morning when police were grabbing a coffee next door and they heard someone yelling from inside the wall. So they go up to the wall, knock, and then someone knocks back from inside the wall. So fire department had to come and literally cut him out with power tools, and then the police arrested him for burglary.
9: Oh.
6: So next time, just buy the movie ticket or do what I do and sneak in with a ladder. Works every time. No need to go to the roof of a movie theater.
9: I'm dying to know what movie he was trying to see.
6: Yeah, right? So our next stop on the Neighborhood Watch is a 65-year-old man who was accused of living illegally in a national forest.
8: Oh, I think that's fine.
6: Well, not for a weekend, not for a month.
8: For years.
6: 8 years.
8: I love this guy. I see those stories every now and then. Some dude living on like federal land that we knew he was there or something.
6: Whoa. That was this guy.
8: I love those
6: Forest
8: dudes.
6: Service officers say they found what was basically an entire neighborhood built into the woods. They found structures and fire pits and vehicle canopies and about 1,000 pounds of trash that was spread across nearly an acre.
8: Well, that stinks.
6: They said they were shocked about how much was there. And then when they asked the guy about it, he said, oh, I've only been at that particular campsite for 2 years.
9: Mm.
6: which is kind of crazy. That means he's been in other ones for the rest of the eight that they still have to go investigate.
8: They have to go find,
6: I guess federal rules say you can only camp in a national forest for up to 14 days total.
8: Right.
6: That guy added 2,900 days on top of that.
9: Yeah. Oh, my gosh.
6: Which tells me housing prices are crazy.
8: And yeah, you know they are, John.
6: You could probably save 6 to 8 years in rent before they find you.
8: Sure.
6: You know what I mean? By living in
8: a
6: forest.
8: Go live in the forest, right? Live off the land, so to speak.
6: If you're off the grid enough.
8: There was a time when people did that, and now people own the land. You can't do this. It's managed by that guy, managed by this guy. It's against the law to do that.
6: That's what I mean.
8: There was a time when it was okay to go to a hill and lie down and look at the stars and say, I'm going to sleep here.
6: Yeah, and stake that land and say, this is my land now.
8: Yeah.
6: It was that easy back in the day.
8: Yeah, back in the day. There are certain countries, though, that have rite of passage. Like, Scotland's a great country in that respect. Like, you can walk. Nobody owns a land in Scotland. You're caretakers of the land, and perhaps you own it to a certain degree, but technically you don't own the land. So people can walk right across your farm, have right of way, and you can't do anything about it. Now, if they're damaging your farm, your equipment, et cetera, it's a problem. But if people are respectful, nobody in Scotland cares.
6: Oh. Well, isn't that crazy? That is kind of nice.
8: Here, they'll shoot you. Get off my front porch. Yeah. You parked in front of my house. You parked in front of my house.
9: So true.
8: Scotland, they're walking across people's lawns, camping on the grounds. This one, you parked in front of my house. Park in front of a different house, okay?
6: Well, justice is served today. That's your neighborhood watch.
8: All right, John, thank you. 645, 104.3 MyFM. Coming up, Alanis Morissette YouTube Theater. That's our prize in the Battle of the Sexes after 7 o'clock today.

0: 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It is Valentine in the morning. Is it warm in here now?
1: I think it's cold.
2: It might be your coffee.
0: Oh, because I just got that fresh cup of coffee or something.
2: Because I'm freezing.
0: Are you really?
2: I'm so cold right now.
0: The temperature in this place is so up and down all the time. Mm-hmm. It's very crazy. Hey, Olivia Rodrigo's Daisy Chain Fields Music Festival. We have tickets for that, and it's a really simple contest. 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You tap it. You tap it like the bad boy, bad girl you are. Tap it. Tap that red microphone icon, and you'll have 30 seconds to leave us a voice note. It's cool. And it comes right to the studio through the magic of your phone. And you can see Olivia Rodrigo.
2: Give us your name and your phone number. And then you tell us your favorite Olivia Rodrigo song. And then you're entered. That's all you have to do. And this festival sold out.
1: Heck yeah.
2: So you can win tickets.
1: And today is the last day that you can do this, by the way.
0: Oh, is today it, John?
1: Today is it. So if you haven't done it already, today's the last day. Get in there, leave us a talk back. And then after today, we're going to select our winner.
0: Okay. Well, tappity tap, tap it. Be a tappity tap, tapper. Let's go, you tappy people. You can pound it, too, if you want. I mean, it's your phone. So I would just recommend tapping the red microphone icon. But if you're really aggressive in nature, you pound it. Just bam. Mm-hmm. I want Olivia Rodrigo. I want to go to this show.
1: Not legally responsible for the damage to your phone.
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2: Dolly Parton has big plans for her 81st birthday, and you could celebrate too. I'll tell you what she's doing right after traffic.
1: Right there. All right, we got a crash popping up in Tustin right now on the 5 freeway southbound after the 55. It looks like this crash is in the right shoulder. And having some stop-and-go traffic from Main Street right now, you can add about 10 to 15 minutes to your delay in that area. And then in Hollywood, we got a stall on the 101 if you're going southbound before Vermont Avenue. Second lane from the left is blocked due to this stall. It's only a couple of minutes adding to traffic in that area. It's a little bit stop-and-go from Western Avenue. I'm John Camucci. That's your traffic on Valentine in the Morning.
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2: Dolly Parton is celebrating her 81st birthday with a Broadway debut. Her show, Dolly, a True Original Musical, is going to open at the St. James Theater in New York City on Broadway. This has been playing in different parts of the country. It was first announced back in 2024, but now it's officially hitting Broadway. It's going to have songs like Jolene, I Will Always Love You, and 9 to 5, but it's going to premiere January 19th in New York City. And the creator of the show New Girl, Liz Merriweather, she's going to write the screenplay for Universal Pictures' upcoming Britney Spears biopic. This is the movie that's going to be directed by John M. Chu, the same director as Wicked. And the film is based on Britney Spears' memoir, The Woman in Me, which sold 1.1 million copies in its first week. I'm Jill with Entertainment Headlines.
0: Okay, we've got tickets coming up for Alanis Morissette at YouTube Theater. I think she's fantastic. I've enjoyed her music over the years, and you probably have too. I don't know how much new stuff she has out right now. I just haven't followed her career recently. But my God, isn't it ironic? Put that one hand in your pocket. I mean, there's so many great songs that she's had over the years.
2: Uninvited?
0: Yes.
2: From the City of Angels soundtrack?
0: Yeah.
2: Oh, I love that
0: That
2: song.
0: City of Angels soundtrack is the best. Mm-hmm. That soundtrack, City of Angels, the Reality Bites soundtrack is fantastic. You probably don't remember that movie. That's great.
1: I loved that movie.
0: Breakfast Club. There's so many great like soundtracks out there from back in the day and stuff, you know?
2: That Thing You Do.
0: Yeah. Fantastic. Oh, you love those guys.
2: I love that
0: Did
2: movie.
0: You you loved Reality Bites?
1: Yes, that's the one like Ben Stiller, right? Yes, and it's like so 90s. That's a great movie.
0: Yeah. Look at me, my references. Finally connecting. 866. John's like, not yet. Ooh,
1: Guardians of the Galaxy soundtrack.
0: Great soundtrack. Great soundtrack. They change soundtracks for me. They were so good with their picks there. All right, 866-544-MYFM. Battle of the Sexes. Call if you guys want to see Alanis.

0: 7 o'clock, Wednesday, hump day, July 8th. What is going on? Welcome to the show. I'm Valentine. I got my friend Jill over here.
1: Hi, good morning. This is our friend John.
2: Good morning. This right here is Brian S. Burton,
3: executive producer to Valentine in the Morning, and that's Laura.
4: Good morning.
0: And that's Laura,
2: our social media director.
0: Yeah, I always feel like Laura gets a shaft in the introductions.
4: Yeah.
0: I'm the executive producer, blah, blah, blah, blah. And that's Laura.
2: Senior executive producer in charge of production, CEO of Valentine in the Morning.
0: It's kind of like when you see somebody in the hall, you go, oh, and that's the lady that works with so-and-so. What? Come on. That's the show. You're welcome to it. We've got a bunch of microphones, this little breakfast table. And please, if you're new to the show, reach out, 31043. And if you're OG, been there a long time, thank you for being here.
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0: 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It is Valentine's morning. Oh, I just had a chest pain in the center of my chest. Because it's review time again. 6 month review time with iHeart. And you have to fill out these little forms and review yourself. And your boss reviews yourself. And last time we did it, I've been working at this company since, I have a day to hire for this company since 1993.
1: Wow.
0: Because it was a different company and it carried over and stuff like that. Mm-hmm. So old date of hire. And I give myself all fives. John Peake gave me fours. Room for improvement here. Room for improvement there. This guy,
2: that'd
0: all fives.
2: I believe he's talking about me.
0: All fives. This gal, that's all fives.
1: Me. Yeah.
0: You.
2: He forgot to review me.
0: He never even reviewed you?
2: I went to him and he was like, I completely forgot about you.
1: No.
2: And that was it. That was the end of it.
0: Laura, what did you get? Fives or fours?
3: I think I got 1-4.
0: Yeah.
3: And it was probably because I'm Australian. I don't know.
0: I got like all fours. I'm like, what am I getting all fours for? I do great jobs. What's happening here? I'm a star maker.
3: Well, this time you're going to get all fives.
0: I better get fives. Listen, the AP test scores are coming in for kids. And I want all fives in my review, John Peake. Let's go. Later on this hour, what's the biggest lie you told as a kid and you got away with it? Text in at 31043.
3: There's a lot of little liars on social media. This text says, we told everyone my brother was adopted. Even my cousins thought it was true. Lori said there was one time...
0: Did they
3: time-
0: tell the brother he was adopted?
3: No, he was in on it too.
0: Oh, thank God.
3: Lori said when we were in elementary school, we had a really mean neighbor constantly complaining about us. So I walked up to the family's driver door, opened it, slammed it shut, and the window shattered. I lied. And said I accidentally threw a rock and it hit the window. It wasn't my anger, but there was no evidence of the rock inside the car, and they knew I was lying.
0: Yeah, it's not good either way.
2: Well, why would you?
0: Why would you admit that you threw a rock at the car?
2: I shot it with a gun.
0: That's what I did. I didn't slam your door. I threw a boulder through it. Okay, that's so much better. All right, it is a battle of the sexes. Here we go, guys. Representing the men, his name is Fred, living in Huntington Beach, works as a corporate educator and enjoys paddle boarding with his dog. Let's hear it for Fred. What's
2: Hi.
0: Up, Fred?
4: What's up? Hello, good morning.
0: Fred, you're the guy we see out there on the paddle board with a dog, and we always go, oh my God, that's so cute.
4: I hope so. I hope you don't say something else, but yeah.
0: I wouldn't say anything else.
3: Representing the ladies, her name is Michelle. She lives in Manhattan Beach. She works as an administrator and enjoys going to Disneyland with her kids. Let's hear it for Michelle.
0: What's up, Michelle?
5: Good morning.
0: Good morning. Here's how it works, Michelle. I'm going to ask you a few questions. Fred, Jill's going to ask you the questions. Best out of three wins, still tied. The end of regulation. We go to a not-so-tough tiebreaker question. Let us start with the ladies. What 2011 comedy movie stars Kristen Wiig and features a food poisoning scene inside a high-end bridal shop?
5: I know I've seen this movie.
0: Bridesmaids.
3: Fred.
5: Oh, Bridesmaids.
0: Yeah.
3: At a wedding, what is the name of the head bridesmaid?
4: Maid of Honor.
3: Yes, that's right.
0: Our current score, guys up 1-0. What Disney animated movie has characters constantly repeating the phrase, just keep swimming, just keep swimming, just keep swimming?
5: Finding Nemo.
3: Mm-hmm. Fred, what is the name of the blue fish in Finding Nemo, voiced by Ellen DeGeneres?
4: Dory.
3: Yes, that's right.
0: Our current score, guys, up 2-1. You got to get this right, or the men win. In the social media world, the pound sign on a telephone is known by what term?
5: Hashtag.
0: Hashtag? Correct.
3: And Fred, what is the name of the little star-shaped symbol found on your keyboard, usually above the number 8?
4: An asterisk?
3: Yes, that's right.
0: Guys win, dude. 3-3, man. Nice job. Paddle board Fred coming in hot.
4: That's what I like to hear. Love the support. Thank you.
0: You like Katy Perry's ex?
4: Yeah.
0: Okay.
4: It's a good one, right?
0: Bad chill space. Battle of the Sexes Championship Certificate. Post it on social. Use the hashtag Valentine and more and share it Friday, okay?
4: Thank you so much, guys. I appreciate it.
0: And you got tickets to go see Alanis Morissette. YouTube Theater, November 6th. They're on sale now. Ticketmaster.com. Congratulations.
4: Thank you guys so much.
0: 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Congrats, man.
4: Thank you, guys.
0: As you exit the stage, Michelle, this moment is entirely yours. You take it away.
5: Thank you for letting me play. Have a great day.
0: Thank you. Appreciate you. Right there. Coming up in Three Things You Need to Know. Yesterday, brush fire erupted in Riverside County during a heat advisory. And this morning, evacuation orders are still in place. Were you affected?
3: Me?
0: Yeah, that was not rhetorical. I was looking right at you. You live in Riverside, and I made eye contact.
3: No, we were not affected.
0: Okay. We'll tell you the latest in that in just a few minutes. John has some morning traffic.
6: All right, we got a crash in Granada Hills on the 5 freeway northbound right before Roxford Street. It looks like the carpool and three left lanes are blocked due to this one right here. There's a couple of minutes of a delay right now. Traffic is stop and go from the 405. And then we got a crash in Diamond Bar on the 60 eastbound right after Diamond Bar Boulevard. We got a crash that's blocking. And this time the left lane and the right lane, both of those. Looks like about a 5 to 10 minute add to your commute in that area. Traffic is stop and go from the 57. I'm John Camucci. That's your traffic on Valentine in the Morning.
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2: If you live in Riverside County, were you affected by this?
3: No, I was
2: I'm sorry, I wasn't talking to you. That was rhetorical. This morning, evacuation orders remain in place due to a brush fire that broke out in Marietta. It's being called the Volcano Fire. Who came up with that name?
3: Yeah, that's bad.
2: Do you guys have a volcano out there?
3: Not that I know of.
2: Why is it called? Is there a town called Volcano or something?
3: No, I don't know.
2: I don't know why they called it the Volcano Fire. Did it start at Volcano?
3: It's burned
2: about 140 acres, 25% contained, which is good, 25% already. Fire erupted, of course, during this heat advisory, and many cities will be facing triple-digit heat today. So thank you to our firefighters out there and all the people in the air, on the ground, all the folks involved in that. Monday night's round of 16 World Cup match with the U.S.

0: around 10 in the morning. She used to come by all the time, Mariah Carey. Like, back in the day when I worked down the hall at Kiss, she would be a regular to the point, and this is so silly, what a life I've led, and, you know, I'm very thankful for it. But we'd end up saying, who's on this week? Mariah Carey again? She's coming by again? She would have come by that often back in the day.
1: Oh, how
0: that wild?
1: Cool is that?
0: She's very sweet, always very nice. I don't have like a big friendship with her or something like that. She would know me by name. And I don't know if she'd know me by face, but she'd know me by name and stuff. But she used to come by all the time.
1: Oh,
0: crazy.
1: That's cool. So cool.
0: Yeah. And I was never good at becoming friends with celebrities. Like, I have a good friend, JoJo, who always slips celebs his phone number. And he has theirs. And I was never able to figure out how to do that without seeming like a tool.
1: Oh, well, yeah.
0: Like, you be Mariah Carey, okay?
1: Okay.
0: So, Mariah, I mean, the album, that's great. And so much, just amazing. Thanks for coming in, you know?
1: Oh, thank you so much, Valentine.
0: Hey, can I give you my phone number just anytime you just want to, you know, reach out for anything? Just, and then you give me yours. And I can just...
1: Well, you know what? I don't have a phone.
0: That seems odd. Yeah, and that's how it seems like it would go for me. I don't know why. That's how it seems like it would go. 866-544-MYFN. The biggest lie you told as a kid.
1: Eleanor says that I never tried alcohol before I was 21. And then Moira, this is a little scary. She said my lie was honest. I didn't smoke the cigarette. I was 11 years old at the time. And then Mel said that I didn't do my homework because I had to come home and wash the floors. My mom got yelled at by the teacher at parent-teacher night for having me do chores at home. Then I came home and my mom introduced me to the mop.
0: Biggest lie you told as a kid, Bri.
2: I
0: mean, it's got to be big with him.
2: I used to have to like show my parents my report card on like it would be on the computer. They didn't know how to get to it, so I would get to it and show them. And I had my friend give me a fake report card.
1: Oh,
0: your report card came on a computer?
2: Yes, it was odd. It was like an
0: email. Oh, email. Okay, gotcha. Right.
2: But like my parents didn't know how to access it, so I'd be like, okay, I'm ready. Come take a look.
0: And it's a totally forged thing.
2: Like, I gave myself A's. And
0: did they ever notice when you like graduated like an F and they're like, what happened to all those A's or something?
2: Yeah, then it became a whole thing. And, you know, that was the beginning of the end for me.
0: Yeah, that's where you went south, right? John, what about you? Biggest lie you ever told
3: us? My sister used to be obsessed with the ice cream man. So my mom and I, together, we decided to tell her that when you could hear the ice cream music, that meant that he was sold out of ice cream.
0: Dude, we had somebody tell us that on the radio one time. I thought that was brilliant and sad in so many ways.
3: Yeah. She believed it for a long time.
0: Was she obsessed with the ice cream man or the ice cream?
3: The ice cream.
0: Oh, you said ice cream man.
2: Well, because of what he provides.
0: Oh, what he provides.
2: Transactional.
4: Text Valentine in the morning at 31043.

0: You're just not used to interacting with that at all.
1: If you told me right now, it would take me a very long time to be like, D, is that 3 or 2?
0: Really?
1: Don't know.
2: I had no idea.
1: ABC, is that 1?
0: Yeah, so D is 3.
3: It shows the letters on your iPhone.
1: Yeah.
0: Yeah. Here, Jill, as I do this, can you figure out what they are?
1: Yes.
0: All right, thanks. So Dr. Roddy is coming by tomorrow answering questions about spelling and about plastic surgery. So if you have any, do reach out to me on social or reach out at Valentine in the Morning on Instagram. Let us know. We'll answer your questions on the air. Take calls, too. I find it fascinating. I know some friends of mine that were considering rhinoplasty. One of them, very close to me in my life and the studio.
4: Hey.
0: And what? Not looking at you.
4: Okay.
0: Looking at somebody else.
4: Oh.
0: So he's board certified 20 plus years. He's going to answer these questions. He's a trustworthy guy. He's really, really good. He's one of the top guys out there, too. So if you're considering any type of plastic surgery, give him a call. He's patient first. He's a patient advocate, very trustworthy, has a podcast dedicated to this craft. Who makes a podcast about plastic surgery? Who does that? This guy does it because he wants to educate at the same time. So you can call him up, 855-5-DR-RADY, 855-5-DR-RADY.
2: That's 855-537-7239.
0: One more time.
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0: running.
1: Video FIFA World Cup update.
2: Argentina pulled off a thrilling comeback win over Egypt, advancing to the World Cup quarterfinals. Lionel Messi led the late match charge with his game tying goal in the 83rd minute. The Argentines won the match 3-2 and will face Switzerland in the quarterfinals. The Swiss advanced by beating Colombia on penalty kicks.
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4: Right, some good news in Mid-City. If you're on that 10 freeway westbound right before Crenshaw Boulevard, we were talking about a stall that was backing some things up. Right now, about 10 to 20 minutes. That stall was just cleared, so there still is some lingering traffic stop and go from Normandy Avenue, but definitely is improving in that area. And then we got an object in lanes in Seal Beach. If you're rolling down that 405 going northbound between or before 7th Street, it looks like that center lane is blocked. There's some lost insulation in some of those lanes right there, so definitely keep your eyes peeled on that 405 near Seal Beach. I'm John Camucci. That's your traffic on Valentine in the Morning.
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6: 7:34, it is Valentine in the Morning. Weather today, sunny, hot, temps in the 90s, triple digits, upper 70s to the beaches, 70 Rancho Cucamonga, 65 in Tustin. Jill's got the entertainment headlines coming up.
7: We're now learning a little bit more about how Adam Sandler felt when he was asked to officiate Taylor and Travis's wedding. I'll tell you what he felt coming up at 7:50.
6: Good morning, Ivana. How are you?
8: Good morning. How are you guys?
6: Very good. Ivana. Ivana here.
8: Nope.
9: Nope.
6: Come on. Nope. Come on. I know you get it all the time, but I never did it to you before. Why can't I just try it one time?
8: You know what? You guys have not done it to me before. But I got it all throughout middle school and high school.
6: Right. Aww. So just one time and then we check it off?
8: Fine, one time.
6: Okay, here. All right. Ivana, know the lie that you told as a kid that you got away with all these years. I really, Ivana, know.
8: So, like, my sister was all, she still is, really good at money, like, with money. And I don't know if she won it or got, like, it was, like, $60. We were so young. And I was, like, upset about it. And so I told her that I stole it, but I hid it because I was really upset with her that, like, she had more money than me at the time. And so I hid it in between our, like, we had built-in drawers in our closet. And so I, like, hid it in between the drawer and the wall. And it's probably still there because you cannot reach it.
6: Why? So, it's still there?
8: It probably is because you can't reach it. You can't get to it.
6: And $60 just hidden there in the wall?
8: Yeah.
6: Okay. I would have figured out a way to reach it.
4: I'll put a hole in the wall for $60.
6: Yeah, $60. I'll just rip it out.
4: That ain't no problem.
6: $60 is $60.
7: I want to get that money.
6: Oh, my God. Jill.
9: She liked that one.
7: Thank you.
6: She liked mine too. She really did. All right. Well,
8: I've heard worse.
6: Thank you. Thank you very much. You ever consider changing your name, or you just go with it, right?
8: You know what? In middle school, I did change my name to Eve for like 2 minutes, and this boy knocked on my door at my house, and they're like, "Can I see Eve?" And my mom and my sister are like, "Who? Who are you trying to see?"
9: You're about to see who?
6: You changed your name to Eve like just at school, but told nobody else.
8: Yeah, I didn't tell everyone because I felt like ashamed about it. And this Tuesday, my parents were like, "Why would you change your name and not tell us?" And I was like, "I don't like it because people made fun of me."
6: Oh my God.
7: That's so sad.
4: People like Jill and Val. I can't.
6: Well, listen, if I was coming over to see you, I would come over the night before I saw you.
8: What? And like stalk me and like.
9: Oh, the Eve of the. Oh, Eve of the meeting.
6: Get it, Eve?
7: Yes.
6: Like Christmas Eve?
8: Yeah, I
6: I'd come over the night before I saw you, the Eve.
7: Got it.
6: You never got that before, Ivana, did you?
8: Nope. I did. Good one.
6: Thank you so much for your cooperation. Great appearance on the show. Yes. Good job, Ivana.
8: Thank you.
6: All right, take care, love.

0: My fam, it is Valentine's morning. Earlier in the show, we're talking about that fire out there in Marietta, Riverside County, and it started on Volcano Street, I guess, a street called Volcano. And I wouldn't live on a Volcano Street, no offense to Volcano Street, but certain street names I just wouldn't want to live on. I don't know. Would you live on Hades Ave?
1: Oh,
0: no. You know, right?
2: No. Dude, if it's cheap rent, I'll live anywhere.
0: Right. All right. No, fair point. But we should do a topic. Who lives in a street with like, oh man, I'm just not a fan of this street title.
3: Oh, that's good.
0: You know? Because some street titles are like, oh, that's not bad. Mm. I like that. Pretty cool. Mm-hmm. And then others are like, I live on Volcano Avenue. I don't know. 866-544-MYFM. Text in 31043. Reach out, let us know the biggest lie you told as a child.
3: This text says, I was a preteen and it was Christmas at my uncle's house and I got a pink Juicy Couture outfit as a gift. Went to the restroom to try it on. There was a candle in there. A bit of the flame touched the tissue paper from the gift and the flame traveled onto the Juicy outfit. I panicked, didn't want to tell anybody, but then went out for the fashion show for my family and everybody noticed the burn. My aunt, who gave me the outfit, felt so bad. Eventually that night, I confessed that it was me who burned the Juicy Couture. My whole family thought it was hilarious, except for my mom, and they still talk about that story to this day.
0: Well, thank God it was your aunt, not your uncle, that gave you the Juicy Couture. I was confused at that story. And then, how old were you when they were providing you a Juicy Couture?
3: Oh, I was wearing a Juicy sweatsuit, sweatsuit when I was younger. I'd say like, you know, 10, 11, yeah.
0: Really? 10, 11? Mm-hmm. Oh, I thought that was supposed to be like ladies much older than that. I've seen ladies wearing Juicy Couture back in the day, and they weren't 10 or 11.
3: Not all of them said Juicy across the butt.
1: Oh.
0: Fair play. Yeah.
2: Most of them, though.
0: John. All right. Hi, Laura.
4: Hi, good morning.
0: Good morning. The biggest lie you told as a kid, and you got away with it.
4: Oh, man. I think we pulled it off for about 25 years. My brother and I broke the dining room table, and then we let our mom take the heat for it.
3: Oh, no.
0: How did your mom take the heat for it? And did she know she broke it or didn't break it?
4: Oh, she thought she did. My brother and I, my parents would have like this monthly just like bonsai shopping trip. They'd hit the grocery store and they'd go to Costco and they'd do all the big runs. And so my brother and I would stay home alone. And of course, you know, we were like junior high school age. So it was one of those like, don't touch me, leave me alone, get away from me. And then you start roughhousing. And my brother was always bigger than me. He was younger, but bigger. So he was the muscle and I was the speed. And so if he couldn't catch me, I could get a cheap shot in. So I would run around the dining room table so he couldn't catch me. And one day he decided to slip it over on top of me and it broke.
0: Oh, that's fantastic. WWE.
4: So we picked it back up and we tried to put it back together. And where the leash goes, it was like, we finally got it straight, but there was like a gap. And so we just put the little centerpiece back on and we pretended like nothing happened. So another week or two goes by and my mom went into her deep cleaning. She's polishing furniture and she noticed the gap and went to push the table together and it popped, like the gap popped open again. And she was just like, oh my gosh. And I looked at it and I said, Mom, what did you do? Did you break it? And she totally went with it.
0: For how many years did this lie last?
4: It was like 25 years. We were
0: Which one of you blinked? You or your brother? You had the lie done.
4: You know, I think it might have been me. We were all sitting around the table and she was just like, oh, you guys think you got away with everything and I always caught you. And I was like, no, you didn't.
0: And you admitted to it. Oh my God. Was it the same table you were sitting around?
4: No. Years had gone by and there was a new dining room table. So we got away with it for about 25 years.
3: Wow.
0: That's crazy. Very funny. He was the muscle. I was the speed.
4: I was out running him and he was just like, okay, I've had enough. Like, I'm going to get you. And
0: flippity dippity. So, there you go. All right, Laura, not a bad story. Good appearance on the show. Nice job.
4: Thanks. Have a good one.
0: You too. Take care. Bye-bye.
4: All right, bye.
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2: Law & Order SVU star Mariska Hargitay is going to host this year's Emmys, making her the first woman to MC the show since Jane Lynch in 2011. And the Emmy nominations are going to be announced a little later this morning at 8:30. And a lot of times, not every time, but a lot of times I've noticed when there is an exclusive Taylor Swift story with People Magazine from a source, it's usually from Taylor's team. Well, People Magazine has an exclusive source that said Adam Sandler said yes right away to officiate Taylor Swift and Travis Kelce's wedding. He was incredibly honored to be part of such a special day, and he wasn't trying to find the perfect words or make it this big production. He just wanted to speak from the heart and pass along a little wisdom that he's gained from his own happy marriage. I'm Jill with Entertainment Headlines.
3: Adam Sandler stepping to the microphone right now, ladies and gentlemen. Here he is.
4: Oh, Shabbat to the Shadowy.
3: Did you like doing the wedding for Taylor and Travis? Did you enjoy it? Who do you wish was sitting there in the front row watching the entire thing with you?
4: Timothy Shadowy.
3: Huh. Wow. Right. Huh, she says. Have you got some happy news? We'd love to hear that. Text in right now, 31043. We'll read it on the air next.

0: It's time for happy news and fun time in the morning.
1: My happy news is that my daughter got her AP scores back. She got 4 on both her tests, and she's turning 17 today.
2: Oh, that's great. We were talking about APs yesterday. That's huge. A lot of kids got their scores back. Nice job. What were her APs in? What'd she take?
1: She took AP Art and then AP Lang.
2: What's AP Lang? What is that?
1: Language, I guess. English. They call it AP Lang.
2: Oh, they do. AP Lang.
3: Yeah. That's what the cool kids say.
2: Yeah, for language. AP Lang, man. And she got 4s?
1: She got 4s. She was really nervous about how she did, so she was really excited.
2: 5 being the highest, and most colleges accept credits in 4 and 5s for a lot of stuff. Some will even take a 3 in some of the harder ones, like AP Stats, I guess, takes a 3.
4: Okay.
2: But most 4 and 5s are transferable, and they give you credit at the college level. That's great.
1: And it's her birthday, so it was a nice early birthday present for her.
4: Yeah.
2: Tell her we said happy birthday and congratulations.
1: I will. Thank you, guys. Have a great day.
2: You too, love. Take care.
1: Bye.
2: Bye.
4: All I can think about, because I'm reading Harry Potter right now, Hermione, Harry, and Ron just got their scores for their OWLs. And the...
2: What? What? What is so funny? What is it? What is wrong with my face?
4: I appreciate it, but you were trying so hard to act interested. And I really appreciate it.
2: I am. They got their scores back in the OWLs. I don't know what the range is in that. I'm not sure, but congratulations.
5: The magic APs or something?
4: It is like what they're going to go into if they want to be an aura or, you know, and then it's like exceeds expectations or, you know, so.
5: So cool.
2: That's great.
4: Yeah, they really did well in
2: I'm very happy for
4: defense
2: them.
4: Defense against the dark arts.
2: That's awesome. All right.
4: I appreciate the face.
2: No, of course. Of course. Yeah, yeah. Thank you. What's your happy news? Reach out right now. 31043. You know, I used to call 866-544-MYFM as well. How many hoots did you get in your OWLs? Battle of the Sexes is on the way as well. Gracie Abrams at Kia Forum. Was it 1? Woohoo! Was it 2? Woohoo! 3? Woohoo!

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2: For all the times that you rain on my parade, and all the clubs you get in using my name. You think you broke my heart, oh girl, for goodness sake.

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1: 104.3 MyFM, it's Valentine the morning. How can we even do this topic?
2: Well, you don't
1: how
2: have
1: can
2: to.
1: We do? I'm not playing. I mean,
3: you inspired it yesterday.
1: I did. Mm-hmm. With what I said, I inspired this topic.
2: You did.
1: So many people. I tell Leilani all the time, I go, I meet people, women and men, that want to be you. She has a good life. And I don't ever want you to think that my wife is just like sitting on the couch watching TV or whatever and stuff like that. She's been a stay-at-home mom for the past 18 years, and she was a teacher prior to that, worked at Village Christian, and taught like Jill's dance team and everything too. So she's done a lot of stuff, and being a stay-at-home mom can be very, very hard, and I appreciate all her efforts. But Colin is now 18, going off to college, and...
3: Careful.
2: Well, you got two dogs that require a lot of attention.
3: He's trying to help.
1: What part of your spouse or partner's life are you jealous of? Text in at 31043. You can't say all of it as well. What part of your spouse or partner's life are you jealous of? She has so many friends that they'll find out. Like, there's a young lady who lived across the street from us, one of Leilani's dear friends. And she'd be over the house now, and then she'd go, Sean, what are you cooking for dinner tonight? What are you doing? And I tell her, she's like, oh my God. She was just like,
3: impressed.
1: Yes. Yes. I hate to say it. I'm going to say it. I don't want to sound egocentric or anything, but I'm a catch.
2: Amen.
1: I'm a catch.
2: Oh, yeah. Amen.
1: She better hold on to me tight. Because I walk these halls and I hear cat calls. I do. Yeah, yeah. So what part of your spouse or partner's life are you jealous of? Text in 31043. But right now. It is the battle of the sexes. Representing the men, his name is Richard. Living in Marietta. Works as an electrician. Enjoys playing frisbee golf. Richard, what's up, buddy?
4: Richard.
5: Hey, good morning.
1: Good morning.
3: Representing the ladies, her name is Sharon. She lives in Marina Del Rey. She works as an attorney and enjoys going to the beach with her friends. Let's hear it for Sharon.
1: What's up, Sharon?
6: Good morning.
1: Good morning. More APs coming in. Look at this. My daughter, Roxy, also got her scores for the three AP exams that she took. She also took AP Lang, AP Psych, and AP Calc. She scored a 4 in all of them. I'm so proud of her. Whoa, congratulations for all of you that did well in the APs. All right, here's how it works. Sharon, I'm going to ask you a few questions. Richard, Jill's going to ask you the questions. Best out of three wins, still tied, the end of regulation. We go to a not-so-tough tiebreaker question. Let's start with the ladies. What is the title of Miley Cyrus's record-breaking 2023 song where she sings about buying herself her own bouquet?
6: I Can Buy Myself Flowers?
1: Wow.
2: Is that the title of the song?
3: It's not.
2: I didn't think so.
3: It's not.
1: Oh, sorry. The title is just Flowers.
6: Oh.
1: Yeah.
2: Well, that's incorrect. Might do better.
3: Yeah.
2: It's just.
1: You're correct. You're correct. If we had said, what's the famous Beatles song about the submarine? And you said, we all live in a yellow submarine. That is not the title.
3: Right. Right.
1: You know, but
3: right.
1: Wow. John's right, guys. A little caustic much?
2: Sorry. Maybe I'm cranky.
3: Richard, what is the classic color of a daisy?
5: Black?
3: No, daisies are white and yellow.
5: Oh, you heard the wrong question. Yeah, go ahead.
1: Oh, you heard a different question? Then what are the classic colors of a daisy?
5: Kate Spade for some reason.
1: You thought you heard what?
5: Kate Spade for some reason.
2: Kate Spade?
1: Oh. What is the color of a Kate Spade? Oh, like the purse or something?
5: Yeah.
3: Oh, her logo.
2: Sharon, you got this bad. Like, this is looking good for you.
1: Yeah. Wow. Which female pop artist sang Roar and performed the giant mechanical lion at the Super Bowl?
6: Katy Perry.
1: That's correct.
3: Richard.
1: Yeah, no, I'd feel good if I were you too.
3: Richard, what is the name of Katy Perry's character in the Smurfs movies?
1: Richard, before you answer that, hold on. What is the name of Katy Perry's character in the Smurf movies?
5: I'm going to have to go with Daisy.
3: Oh, Smurfette. Ladies win.
1: Huh.
3: No, they don't.
1: No, they don't.
3: I'm sorry.
1: No.
3: No, they don't.
1: No, they don't.
3: So sorry. Sorry, guys.
1: Current score is 1-0, ladies. You see yourself out. What is the name of the highly popular star-studded internet talk show where celebrities interview while eating increasingly spicy chicken wings?
6: Hot wings. I have no idea.
1: No. You're very close. Go hot ones, hot ones.
6: Oh, my God.
3: All right, Richard, you can tie it with this one. What does Kelly Clarkson call her karaoke segment on her talk show?
5: I have no idea.
3: It's Kellyoke.
1: Ah, okay.
3: Ladies win. Sharon, you won a Battle of the Sexes championship certificate. Post it on social. Use the hashtag Valentine the Morning and share it with pride.
6: Oh, thank you. I'm excited.
3: You've also won a pair of tickets to see Gracie Abrams at the Kia Forum on December 19th. 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Congratulations.
6: Thank you. I'm excited.
1: Nice job. Got a text in from Stoney Kelly, who listens to our show, and she says, I'll have what Richard's having. Honestly, I don't know if any of us should be proud of this battle. Not like any of us. Honestly, gosh.
0: Okay. I did all right.
1: You did all right, John? All right. Richard, as you exit the stage, this moment is entirely yours. You take it away.
5: I just want to say thank you guys for letting me play. And I just want to tell my wife, have a good day, and I'm working in Palm Desert today.
1: Oh, dude, be careful. Okay, it's going to be hot down there, right?
5: Yeah, I'm working right by the Disney job that they have out there, the Cantino Helping Track.
1: No one understood that either. You did? You
2: it's
1: got
2: like
1: that?
2: A Disney living community that's out in Palm Desert. It's like this little special.
1: Oh, it's like a Disney themed thing? I've seen those. They're like super rich houses, though, aren't they?
3: Dying to live there one day.
1: Oh, yeah. I've seen those Disney themed housing developments, and it's for super rich people who have Disney money.
5: Yeah, they're only like $3-4 million houses.
1: Ooh, yeah. Wow. Dang. Well, you go install some light switches in those houses today. Thanks. Take care, bud.
5: All right, you too. Have a good day.
1: You too. Coming up, three things you need to know. Facebook, Instagram might be forced to add even more protection for kids and more safety controls for parents. What are they offering to you? That's coming up. Three things you need to know. John's got that morning traffic.
0: All right, we got a crash in downtown LA. If you're on that 101 northbound after Alameda Street, looks like this crash is in the right shoulder, slowing some things down about 5 to 10 minutes in the area. Some stop traffic from Cesar Chavez Avenue in a very similar situation in Culver City. This one a little bit worse, though. On the 405 freeway north, right after Washington Boulevard, we got a disabled vehicle, this time in the center lane. And it does look like it's delaying traffic about 15 to 20 minutes in that area. So you can expect some stop-and-go traffic all the way back from Century Boulevard. I'm John Camucci. That's your traffic on Valentine in the Morning.
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17: From the KFI 24-hour newsroom, sunny skies again today and a little bit hotter. Highs around 80 in Inglewood, around 90 in Yorba Linda.
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0: Just amazing. And remember when he was doing the covers, like he was doing Adele and stuff like that?
2: Yes.
0: You're like, what? Shut your face.
1: This man can cover a song.
0: He can.
1: That's for sure.
0: Absolutely. Absolutely. All right, 104.3 MyFam. It's Valentine in the morning. What part of your spouse or partner's life are you jealous of? Text in at 31043.
2: Aaron texted in and said, my baby girl loves her mom, my wife. I'm just the guy that warms up the bottle. Michelle said, I'm jealous that my husband can fall asleep within 5 minutes of hitting the pillow and sleeps all night. And Julie said, I'm jealous that his brothers and mom all live close by.
0: Do you remember I was talking about my wife the other day? I had texted her. And it was like 4:30 in the morning or something like that. I knew she wouldn't see the text till later on. I texted, hey, don't worry. I set the alarm when I left the house today. I was setting the alarm and I wanted to remind her. Because sometimes I forget. Sometimes I don't. Whatever. So I texted her at 4:30. And then at 8:07, I got a text back. Okay, thanks. Which means she got out of bed at 8:07. Oof.
3: So nice.
0: We're already two battles in. Here's Adele. Set fire to the rain of MyFM. I let it

0: 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It is Valentine in the morning. It's 8:28. If you guys want to reach out and be on the show, please do 310-43-31043. Carly, good morning. How are you today?
1: Good. How are you?
0: We're doing all right. So what part of your spouse or partner's life are you totally jealous of?
1: His financial stability. Kind of frustrates me.
0: Well, are you married to him or is he your partner or what is it?
1: We just got married in April.
0: So that's your financial stability too. But that's yours too.
1: Yeah, but he's not into sharing yet. Like, he just kind of... I don't know. It's hard to explain. Like, he's not like, okay, here we go.
2: Alarm.
0: So does he use his money for his things and expects you to use your money for your things?
1: Kinda, yeah.
0: Okay. Then what about the dual things, the house, the rent, the utilities, et cetera, stuff like that, the living expenses?
1: He pays his part and I pay mine.
0: Okay. Gotcha. Some people do that and it works. I would like to see more of a shared plan, you know?
1: Yeah, and I've been talking to him about it, and he just kind of shrugs his shoulders and avoids.
0: Finance is a really tough conversation, actually, in a marriage. I mean, I get it, you know? My wife, she shares my finances, and there you go.
3: So, what? It's like you're walking a tightrope this morning.
0: You know, me?
3: Just like you might say the wrong thing at any moment.
0: Occam's razor? So what's your plan? I mean, so he's making a lot of money or something like that, I guess?
1: He makes good money.
0: Yeah.
1: I think we'll kind of see what happens when I start my new job in a few months and I make more money. Like how it kind of changes his tune.
0: In your face, buddy. In your face then. I'm keeping this money for myself, right?
1: Yeah.
0: Mama got a brand new something. Well, that's tough. I hope that works out for you because that is kind of a tough thing. Finances in any marriage relationship can be incredibly stressful.
1: Yeah, exactly. So we're working through it.
0: All right,
1: we're getting there.
4: Good.
0: Well, thanks for sharing that with us. Probably takes a lot to call in and say that.
1: A little bit.
0: All right. Well,
4: thank you.
0: Carly from a not Anaheim area, have a great day, okay?
1: You too. Bye-bye.
0: Thanks, Carly. Does Carly's husband listen? Because she did call before one time, right?
3: But it was a compliment, right?
0: Was
3: she's she's like saying that she wishes she had that.
0: Yeah, that's what I heard. I heard that.
4: Yeah.
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0: Dr. Roddy Rabah, boards.

0: Well, interested. 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Maybe it is a little bit of a lift. Maybe it's a bit of a tuck. Whatever it is, he's the guy to call. And you can reach out to him, 855-5-DR-RODDY. That's 855, the number 5, then D-R-R-A-D-Y. 855-5-DR-RODDY. That goes out to 855-537-7239. 855-537-7239. If you ever forget the number, just reach out. I'll make sure I give it to you.
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2: 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The quarterfinals will start tomorrow.
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5: Right there. All right, we got some good news in Inglewood. We were talking about a stall on the 405 South right before Florence Avenue. That stall has now been cleared, so there's still some stop-and-go traffic from National Boulevard, about 5 minutes in that area, but definitely is improving. And then we have a situation in La Palma. If you're on that 91 westbound after Orangethorpe, it looks like a crash in the second lane from the left has that entire thing blocked right now. Maybe backing up traffic about 5 to 10 minutes, it looks like. It's pretty stop-and-go from Valley View Street. I'm John Camucci. That's your traffic on Valentine in the Morning.
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0: 836, it's Valentine in the Morning. 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What part of your spouse or partner's life are you jealous of? Reach out 31043. The weather today, sunny, hot. Temps in the 90s, triple digits, upper 70s to the beaches. Dude. It's going to be hot for our field trip on Friday.
7: Oh, it's going to be brutally
8: hot. That was one of my reasons why I can't go. Oh.
0: I think Ellen Kay got out of it, too.
8: Oh, she did?
0: I think so. I think so, because I was talking to one of her team members down there, and I think she's like, what? You're making a funny face?
8: No.
0: Oh, one of her team members down there, and this team member said that she was off today or something, and she's off for the rest of the week or something like that, I think.
7: Oh, okay.
0: I think that's what they're saying. So she might get out of this, too. Because it was a big field trip for Coast to MyFM, because John Peake oversees them both. And we're going to Mount Wilson.
7: I cannot wait. I drive by that transmitter all the time, and I tell my family that that broadcasts throughout Los Angeles, all the
0: drive
7: radio stations.
0: Past it. It's up on a mountain.
7: I know,
8: we
7: but
8: see
7: I,
8: it. We can see it.
7: Brother, mm-hmm. Jill and I go on that 210 every day.
0: And you look up to the top of Mount Wilson.
7: Mount Wilson, right. You can see the transmitters, and it's so cool.
0: Yeah, every that's where we broadcast from.
8: I tell people, too, no matter what car I'm in, who's in there with me.
0: Yeah, you're not coming Friday, I heard.
8: No, I'm not.
0: Oh, what a bummer.
8: It's too hot.
0: It's too hot.
8: That's one of the many reasons.
0: There's air conditioning inside our Toyotas.
8: Yeah, that's great.
0: I'm taking a Tundra.
8: I know.
0: Toyota gave me a Tundra. I'm going to so tear cool. it up, dude.
7: Yeah. So fun. Well, we'll have to.
0: I'm tearing up that mountain, bro.
5: Let's remember that.
7: Toyota I'm going to go off-road.
0: No, I'm going off-road into that bad boy. It's going to be, Laura's going to be sitting there with me. We're going off-roading. So hot, though, up there. 69 in Irwindale, 66 Seal Beach. Jill's got the entertainment headlines coming up.
8: Jeopardy is hiring, and this job would be so fun. I'll tell you who they're looking for coming up at 8:50.
0: Jill, speaking of you, what part of your spouse or partner's life are you jealous of?
8: I'm very jealous that when Jeff is up, he's up. As soon as the alarm goes off, he's up and out of bed. He's alert. He's in the shower. I'm laying there for like a half hour. I'm moaning. I'm grumpy. I don't want to get up. Like he's a morning person.
0: Is
8: like
0: he really?
8: Gets
0: yeah.
8: up, and I yeah. wish I could do that.
0: What time does he get up, though? Because you get up at 3, like 34.
8: Today we got up at the same time.
0: What time is that?
8: I woke up at 3:30 this morning.
0: 3:30 in the morning. Not a Jeff inside. Wow. Okay. Yeah. He's a morning guy.
8: Mm-hmm.
0: John, what about you?
5: I think I'm jealous that my girlfriend gets hit on at the gym. It happens to her. It hasn't
0: it's
5: happened
0: not
5: to me
0: just the gym, John.
5: Once, yeah, dude. It's really
0: she
5: everywhere.
0: Gets hit on everywhere. She's yeah, a beautiful woman.
5: It is like abnormal at the gym, though.
0: Is
5: like,
0: it really?
5: Every week she'll come home and be like, oh, like another old guy was talking to me.
9: Another old guy.
0: I'd love to know what she gym. Thought an old guy was, by the way. Guy's like 41.
9: Oh, another old guy.
5: Most of the guys that hit on her are older for whatever reason.
8: Aww.
5: That happens to be a trend. But still,
0: well, because they have money and they're thinking, oh, I'll just let this girl know I have money and maybe that'll do it.
5: I mean, it might, honestly. But I would love that to be the case for me, too.
0: To be hit on by old men?
5: old women. Oh. But men too. I don't describe. Who cares?
8: Does it make you proud?
5: Oh, for sure.
8: Yeah.
5: I'd like some of it. You
8: yeah.
5: know?
0: Hmm. Bri?
7: When my wife goes to get her hair done, she is gone for at least 10 hours. And they're
0: honest to gosh.
7: Gossiping, they're laughing, they're having like the time of their lives.
0: Honest yeah. to gosh, and I am not buying the hair takes that long.
8: Yes, it does.
0: No, you guys all got together, had a committee meeting and said, here's what we're going to tell our fellas. We're going to say the hair really takes that long.
8: It depends on what you're getting, but like my appointments are usually about 6 hours.
0: Uh-huh.
8: We run out of things to talk about.
0: Really?
8: That's how long it goes.
0: Yeah.
8: Honestly.
0: Okay. I don't think they're doing 6 hours of work on that hair.
8: It's 6 hours. Yes.
0: 6 hours?
8: Yes.
5: But how much of it is just like sitting there waiting for things to dry?
8: She's working that. No. So yes. You are under the heater for like maybe 10 seconds while the color. Or
0: 10 seconds?
8: 10 minutes.
0: Holy
8: 10 minutes
0: cow,
8: while the color sets.
0: 10 minutes? You're gone for like 6 to 10 hours.
8: That's
0: or
8: just
0: something.
8: The heat while the color sets.
0: Hombre.
8: Why would I lie about how much time I'm spending at
0: because
8: the hairdresser?
0: Because all of you got together and you're covering for
8: no,
0: each other. It's kind of like when actors go, oh, when you kiss somebody in a love scene on TV, it's actually really awkward, honey. I don't enjoy it at all. Okay. 866-544-MYFM. Robin, jump in here. What are you jealous of when it comes to your spouse or partner's life?
10: So my husband is able to work from home. I'm a nurse, so I have to go to the hospital. I'm jealous of him being able to just stay home.
0: I know. It's so great, right? You got to put the scrubs on. You got to go in, do all your work. And gosh, wouldn't it be nice if the patients just came to you, to your front door?
10: Just like, actually, no.
0: Yeah, imagine that.
11: I'm here. Take a look at this, Robin. It's leaking. What do you think of this?
0: Robin, what type of nurse are you? What's your designation, I guess?
10: I'm a labor and delivery nurse.
0: Oh, wow.
8: Oh, my goodness.
0: That's going to be amazing.
10: Yeah, so babies don't really deliver too much at home, or I wouldn't want them delivering at my home.
0: Yeah. Do you have kids yourself?
10: Yes, I have three.
0: So if you were recommending somebody, would you say natural childbirth, water birth, at home with the lady that helps out? I forget what that name is called.
8: Like a doula.
10: A doula.
0: Dua Lipa.
8: Yeah.
0: Doula. At home with Dua Lipa, yes.
12: Please.
0: Take the shot. What would you say? What's your recommendation?
10: I mean, it's to each their own.
0: Right. Did you take the epidural?
10: I know personally. Oh, yes. All three times.
0: And she only has two kids. Get it? Just take
10: I
0: a bunch
10: have
0: of
10: three
0: epidurals
10: boys.
0: For fun?
5: Oh,
0: okay.
5: Got it. Okay.
0: Never mind.
5: Yeah. No. I got it.
0: Got it. All right, Robin. Well, thanks for doing what you're doing.
10: Thanks.
0: Tell your husband we said hello, and he's got a cush job. My wife works from home, too, so I get it.
10: I aspire to be her job.
0: Oh, my God. So many people want to be Leilani. Let me ask you a question. If you were Leilani, why are you covering your mouth? Why are you in shock? Would you be a bit more, thankful to your husband in certain ways?
10: I bet Leilani does a lot for you.
0: You don't know you weren't there. She does. She's wonderful. Stop covering your mouth. There's a lot of shock in this room.
8: I'm speechless right there.
0: They have turned whiter than they already were.
8: Wow.
0: All right. Thanks for calling, Robin. Have a great day, okay?
10: Right. You too.
0: Yeah, thanks. I'll try. I don't know if I will or not now. Might be a rough day for me. All right.

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2: All right, we got some road work in Commerce on the 5 Freeway southbound at Washington Boulevard. It looks like the right lane is currently blocked at the moment. Not sure when they're supposed to complete that, but as of right now, there's some stop-and-go traffic from Eastern Avenue. And then in Redondo Beach on that 405 North, right before Inglewood, there's a crash that's got the left lane blocked here. This one is pretty backed up. I'm seeing about 20 to 25 minutes of delays right now. Traffic is stop-and-go from Carson Street. I'm John Camucci. That's your traffic on Valentine in the Morning.
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6: Jeopardy is hiring a new clue writer, and they could make up to $178,000. They said the ideal candidate should demonstrate wit and clarity. They also have to be able to pass the infamous contestant quiz, where topics range from geography to opera to superhero sidekicks. Then they're also going to have to prove that they did not use AI or Wikipedia to answer and to write a lot of the clues that they will have to prove were not AI. And ABC just announced the guest sharks for Shark Tank's 18th season. It includes Mindy Kaling, Mr. Beast, former NFL star J.J. Watt, Aaron and Sarah Foster, and Stephen Bartlett will all appear as guest sharks during the upcoming season. I'm Jill with your entertainment headlines on Valentine the Morning, and today is your last day to enter our contest to Olivia Rodrigo's Music Festival.
2: That's right. 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That is our talkback feature. 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And then after today, we're going to pick a winner and send you to her sold-out Daisy Chain Fields Festival. 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
7: 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It's 8:53. Nalda, what's going on, Nalda?
8: Oh, you know, I'm just here listening to my favorite people.
7: Oh, girl, you know it, Nalda. What a cool name, too. What's Nalda from? What does it mean?
8: It's actually Greek, and my mom, you know, I wish I could blame it on her drug problem and drinking problem, but she was clean. My mother was the best.
7: What is that noise in the background? I'm trying to place it.
2: A slot machine?
7: No.
8: I know. Hold on. Let me just get to my destination. I'm there in less than a block. I just got to get there real quick, and I'm going to park so I can talk to you.
7: You sure? It sounds like a video game or something.
8: You guys are amazing.
7: Dun, dun, dun.
6: Is that your blinker?
2: No, that's a slot
8: machine. That's my alarm telling me to get there already.
7: I don't think it is. What is going on, Alda?
8: Here, baby, you take that, and I'll be right in. I'm talking to my favorite radio station.
7: I love this lady. I love you, Nalda. I love you. Nalda, what do you do for a living?
8: You know what? I live in Grand Terrace, and I'm on summer break.
7: Oh, are you a teacher?
8: Yes, I am. I teach in a high school in San Bernardino.
7: Okay, Sam Bean, what's your subject matter? What do you teach the most?
8: I'm an English teacher seniors in high school.
7: Miss Nalda. Miss Nalda must be the best teacher in that school. I love it.
8: Oh, I don't know about that, but...
7: Okay.
8: You know.
7: All right, well, there you go.
6: We think you are.
8: I just try to bring life to the stories that we read, and I want to make sure they leave being able to get a career,
7: yeah.
8: You know.
7: I mean, you did start by going, I don't know if my mom was drinking or drugging when she named me, but...
8: You guys are too much. You guys bring life into my day.
7: I love it. Nalda, you're the best. Hey, listen, have a great day, and I really appreciate you calling in. You're very sweet.
8: Thank you very much, Valentine. You guys are amazing, and thank you for all the energy you bring to everyone's day.
7: You got it, Nalda. You too, love. Bye-bye.
8: Bye.

104.3 My Fam. It is Valentine in the morning. This is Olivia Dean. It's called Man I Need. What a great song. What a great voice that she has. Something very smooth with her voice, you know?

0: not even the finals. Soccer, football is alive and well. Football is life! John, what's trending in music?
1: Oh, yeah. All right, well, Major League Baseball, speaking of sports, they got their All-Star game coming up next week, and they just announced the lineup for it, the music lineup. Jennifer Hudson is going to be opening things up with a pregame performance of America the Beautiful. Patti LaBelle is going to be stepping in to do the national anthem, and then Boys to Men will perform during that fifth inning tribute to Stand Up for Cancer that they've been doing over the last couple of years. So that's going to be July 14th in Philadelphia at Citizens Bank Park. I'm John Camucci. That's what's trending in music.
0: All right, let's take a look at that morning traffic.
1: All right, in Redondo Beach, I want to check on the situation on the 405 North right before Inglewood Avenue. It's a crash on the right shoulder. Traffic is pretty stopped from the 110. This has kind of been an issue for a big part of the morning here. There's still about a 10 to 15 minute delay in that area. And then in Corona, still looking at this situation on the 91. If you're going westbound right after Green River Road, there's a crash on the right shoulder. A couple of vehicles involved in this thing. And again, about a 10 minute delay. Traffic is pretty slow from Main Street. I'm John Camucci. That's traffic on Valentine in the Morning.
2: Hey guys, Mario Lopez here. And the best part of your afternoon just arrived. 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
0: All right, it's not Volcano Street. It's Via Volcano, according to Pam, the dog mom. I'm sorry, Pam. It's Volcano Ave, Volcano Circle, Via Volcano. I knew it was something volcano out there. I didn't think there was a volcano in Marietta, but who knows? We just found this large caldera. In Southern California, it's not just what you drive, it's what you're part of. Toyota stays connected all around town through local events, partnerships, and cultural moments. I feel very Southern Californian. They run on community, and Toyota stays in that community.
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0: Laura's text says it is so smoky in Menifee from that volcano fire. Is there anything to the idea that every single one of us in Southern California, if we work together as a team, Democrat, Republican, Independent, no matter your party, anything else, if we all walked outside and we had it timed out, you know, at exact right time, we all looked at our phones, got the right time, we all just looked to the skies and went... Could we blow that smoke out to sea?
4: Gold.

0: things that I've got. 943, it is 104.3 MyFM. It's Valentine in the morning. Who's got big plans today? Anything today? Anything going on? Nothing?
1: Nothing important.
0: Nothing doing.
1: Nothing fun.
0: Wow, today, nothing fun.
1: It's a day that I love.
2: Oh,
0: here it is.
2: Installing a Ring doorbell camera.
0: Oh, hey! Do you know how to do it?
2: Yeah, I mean, mine's just battery powered. Just drilling in there.
0: Oh, it's just battery powered?
2: Yeah.
0: Gotcha.
2: But
0: is there a doorbell where it's going?
2: No, we don't have a doorbell at all.
0: Oh, so you can't even do a trickle charge?
2: No, not at all.
0: Wow.
2: You got to charge it up beforehand, and then you recharge it every so
0: That's
2: often,
0: annoying.
2: Whatever it is. But
0: so how many people come past your door on a regular basis?
2: We're going to find out.
0: Does it get a street view?
2: It doesn't get a street view because we're in an apartment complex.
0: Good.
2: But we have a walkway that leads up to our apartment, and I just feel like I leave my girlfriend at home a lot. So I feel like it would just give us a little peace of mind just to have one. I've always been kind of eyeballing one, and I got one for Prime Day, but they were back ordered because so many people got them.
0: So my question is, just because it's battery powered, and I've had some, you know, relationships with battery powered things like this in the past, which I have not.
2: Okay.
0: No, not like.
3: Must be a better way to say that.
2: Whatever you're into, man.
1: What?
2: Sure.
0: What I'm trying to say is, if you get a lot of activity with your battery power thing, it's going to drain fast. So if it is a hallway, if it's just a minimal amount of activity, it's going to be great. It'll last longer.
2: Yeah.
0: But like, we had one outside our house and it was picking up the entire street. So every time a car went by, it's using the battery. And so I put a trickle charge on it, which helped out. But that's a bit of a hassle if you don't have the stuff there.
2: Yeah, I don't know. We're going to find out. It's a small, like, low traffic hallway. So I don't imagine it will be too much.
0: Yeah, that's good.
2: But
0: good
2: yeah,
0: for you, man.
2: We'll see.
0: Right.
2: Very excited to see what that's all about.
0: Yeah. And do you have like, what do you have inside? Do you have Alexa or something inside? Or
2: yeah, we got like a Google.
0: So it's going to hook up to that?
2: Yeah. But it mostly hooks up to your phone, I believe.
0: Well, yeah, it'll do that. But you can also have it ring your speaker.
2: Oh, that's kind of nice.
0: Your smart speaker.
2: Yeah.
0: I don't know if that Ring works with Google or Ring does Alexa. I forget.
2: Well, I'm going to have to let you know when I install that thing.
0: Yeah. All right. We'll be so excited to hear the what happened.
1: Don't be like me, because I check that. I check the cameras on my phone like as much as I check Instagram.
2: Do you really?
1: I'm just like constantly looking to see what everybody's up to, who's walking by. Oh, yeah.
2: Huh.
0: Do you remember what we said earlier when she was all mad about somebody who parked in front of her house?
1: What?
0: Yeah. Don't park in front of my house.
1: That
0: who parked
1: you
0: in front of my house?
1: No.
0: But I was doing you. I was doing your voice, and you were sanctioning it.
1: No, you were not.
0: You gave it a big old check mark and go, that's me. We'll go back to the podcast and hear it afterwards.
1: Well, I'm going
0: to
1: put my Ring camera that I have in here and play the footage.
3: Oh, my God. What?
2: I knew it.
1: Yeah, guys.
0: It's battery powered. It won't last.
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1: The Primetime Emmy Award nominations were just announced, and Hacks, which was in its final season, set the record for the most nominations in a single year in the comedy category with 24 total. And then The Pitt leads this year's drama categories with 25 nominations. And according to the New York Post, this is crazy, some guy has been collecting trash that he found outside Madison Square Garden during the time of Taylor and Travis's wedding. This includes cigarette butts, straws. Huh. There's a weird discarded ovulation test kit. He has taken all of this trash and packed them into small plastic cubes and selling them for $25 a piece. Well, Taylor Swift fans have purchased more than 1,300 of these 1-inch by 1-inch litter stuffed cubes. And he even put a slogan on it that said, Taylor and Travis's wedding, not invited version. I'm Jill with the entertainment headlines.
0: All right, Jill, thank you for your show.
1: Thank you for your show.
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6: Thank you for your show.
0: Congrats on the new shirt, by the way.
6: Where did that come from? I actually found this in my closet after I was cleaning some stuff out. I've had it for quite some time.
0: But never worn it before.
6: But I haven't worn it in ages.
0: Yes.
1: Looks great.
0: Very nice. Very nice. Congrats.
6: Thank you, dear.
0: Adam Tosh in the other room, thank you for your show as well. We'll get a final check of that morning traffic. Lisa Fox is coming up next. John, what do we got going on?
2: All right, we got a work zone in Carson on the 405 freeway. If you're going north at the off-ramp to Carson Street, that off-ramp is closed. They're doing some guardrail repair. There's no end time listed, but should carry on for quite a bit this morning and even into the early afternoon. And then in Fountain Valley on the 405 south between Warner and Brookhurst, there's some road construction there. That right lane is closed and will be until about 1:30 this afternoon. I'm John Camucci. That's your traffic on Valentine in the Morning.
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2: 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Lionel Messi led the late match charge with his game tying goal in the 83rd minute.
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2: 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The Swiss advanced by beating Colombia on penalty kicks.
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Wednesday morning, here we go. Oh my gosh, I'm already sweating. Gonna feel the heat already. But we're gonna make it a great day. All the great songs are on the radio station. 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

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You'll be doing this on Thursday. Leave us a talkback voicemail message, name, number, and why you need to be at this year's iHeartRadio Music Festival in Vegas for your chance to win another weekly epic grand prize of going. 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Now, Bruno.

Hozier for our Wednesday morning. What's going on, Lisa Foxer? Hi, it's at 104.3 MFM. Oh my gosh, already sweating on the way into work, and I'm not even in the Valley. Valley and IE, all.

0: always even warmer, so we're ready for more 80s and 90s today. Shout out to my honey Eric, who's out delivering meals in the valley for Project Angel food to people who are super sick. Glad I bought him some cooling shirts, right? You can buy those online. The shirts that have SPF and keep your body cool. They've been a lifesaver. Apparently, I need to get some for myself at the drive-thru Hollywood into Burbank, which is, like pants are just soaking wet. The back of the pants. Even with the AC blasting, boy, summer is here, y'all. We're going to make it a great day. Positive vibes, great music on the radio, all your favorites right here. And, oh yeah, free stuff. Orange County Fair tickets. And tickets to see Brian Luttrell, the Backstreet Boys' son, Bailey Luttrell, and our Helpful Honey Music Lounge this Thursday afternoon. So details, Wayne, all the fun right here. It's on MyFM.
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0: song is so fun. Tame Impala featuring Jennie from Blackpink doing Dracula. So spectacular in this heat. What's up? It's 104.3, my friend. We're inside an hour's of nonstop songs. Not to mention our friend Brian Luttrell of the Backstreet Boys. His son, Bailey Luttrell, will be in our lounge this Thursday. I'll have details and winning for you at 11:25. It's on my FM.
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Oh, Sweet Escape into Vegas to hang with so many big names, so many favorites going to be out there for this year's iHeartRadio Music Festival in September. Okay, your chance to get qualified to win another grand prize trip happens all day tomorrow. Now, Taylor, I'm still dying to see the gosh darn dress. Come on now. It's my FM.

0: Oh, birds of a feather, we stick together, like me and my air conditioner, me and my little fan here clipped to the studio desk. Oh, man. Hot out there. Summer vibes, big time this week. It's a 104.3 MyFam. Hope you're staying nice and cool wherever you are, right? Heat advisory in effect through this week, especially through Friday. And God bless those of you who have to work outside for your job or even just doing deliveries out there working in this heat, because it's going to be getting up there, 80s and 90s, even triple digits in some spots in the IE. So be ready for it. We're here. Also, can you be ready to come to the radio station this Thursday instead of our helpful Honey Music Lounge? Brian Luttrell, our friend Brian Luttrell from the Backstreet Boys. His son is super talented, actor, singer, performer, doing a bit of live performance. Bailey Luttrell, 4 o'clock this Thursday instead of our helpful Honey Music Lounge. I got a couple pairs of tickets going to callers 20 and 21 right now. If you could be here Thursday at 4 in Burbank with that 104.3 MyFM.
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Now, Avril Rockin' Skater Boy on my

Just after 12 o'clock, lunchtime on our Wednesday. Woo, and it's pretty warm out there. At least the Fox Air High. Cooler by the beaches, 75 in Inglewood, 80 and warm at Disneyland, and 94 in Menifee. Ooh, Menifee, y'all better be calling to win those Raging Waters tickets to cool off with Raph.

0: Latest One Republic, Need Your Love. It's 104.3 My Fam. Hope you're staying nice and cool in this heat. Although, wow, it's like 69 and nice and breezy by the beaches. If you're anywhere by the beaches, we are jelly. We're in the valley and in the IE and parts of the Orange County. Yeah, it's extra hot for the rest of this week. So 80s and 90s and triple digits. Here we are. So stay nice and cool. 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That means that includes 10 rides or games of your choice for each person. So yeah, your adventure awaits at the OC Fair, kicking off July 17th through August 16th. Come on, it's an annual tradition. Pig races, carnival rides, yummy fair food. 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But the four pack of tickets goes to you if you're caller 20 right now. 866-544-6936 to win.
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0: Pink and the party started on our Wednesday. What's up? 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MyFM Orange County Fair, here you come.
1: Oh, awesome. No way. Thank you, Lisa.
0: What's your name and where are you calling from?
1: This is Ted from Placentia.
0: Ted, do you and the family do the county fair, a county fair every year?
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0: Well, now you have incentive with the free tickets. 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Who are we bringing? Wife and kids?
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0: 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The 2026 FIFA World Cup, June 11th through July 19th on Fox.
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0: Natalie Imbruglia, 90s to now. It's 104.3 My FM. Well, I am torn. I might speak for a lot of us since USA is out. Who do we root for in the World Cup, the FIFA World Cup? My gosh, it's getting down to the nitty gritty and these intense games. Did you hear that little fun fact with Valentine in the morning this morning that that USA-Belgium game, now the most watched soccer match in U.S. history with 30 million watching on Fox and another 12 million on a Telemundo and Peacock combined. So, wow, they got our attention. And I just feel bad when these teams lose. Don't want them to feel like they're letting their country down. We are bummed, but we will forge ahead. But it's like, who do we root for now? Next up is a Morocco versus France in Boston. That's tomorrow at 1 o'clock. And then Friday at SoFi Stadium. What are you doing at 12 noon? It's going to be Spain versus Belgium. And what Belgium did to the USA, they must go down. No, Spain versus Belgium, 12 noon at SoFi Stadium. And cheap seats are going for $2,200. So there's that. And don't forget, don't miss any of the action. 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

Are you out there driving? How hot does the car say it is? Riverside, we see you. 95, baby. Hoo-wee. Now, Ellie Goulding doing this one. It's 104.3 MyFM. I am.

hot and sweaty. Thanks so much for having us on and taking us with you out and about in the car with the AC cranking, at home with the AC on, at work with the AC on, working from home with the AC on, and of course out and about listening for free on our iHeartRadio app. We love all of it. 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So when you go to the MyFM page, there's a little round red microphone button. So easy. Name and number. For today, for Olivia Rodrigo, it's your chance to win tickets into her sold-out Daisy Chain Fields Music Festival. It's all the ladies rocking that stage. Totally sold out. It's August 29th at the Great Park in Irvine, and it's going to meet Olivia Rodrigo, Chapel Rowan, Cat's Eye, Sarah McLachlan, Stevie Nicks, and more. It's your chance to win it just by leaving us a talkback voicemail message today, and then we're done with that one. So, but it's super cool. I think you can win merch, all kinds of goodies, and just tickets in for the sold out event. That's going to be a really a hot ticket in town. We want to get you in for Olivia Rodrigo's Daisy Chain Fields Music Fest. 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You got 30 seconds. Leave us your name, number, and tell us why you need to be at this festival, and tell us about your favorite Olivia Rodrigo song and why you got to be there for your chance to win.

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What's up with 104.3 My Thumb? Hey, remember Michelle Branch, singer Michelle Branch from back in the day? She's about to celebrate her 25th anniversary in the biz with a special new project I want to invite you to. Hang tight. I'll make you winner in just a few.

0: Wednesday afternoon. Katie there. Lisa Fox here. Hi. It's at 104.3 MyFM. Okay. Breaking Michelle Branch news. This just in. I was going to play a bunch of clips from her music, but they just handed this to me. So hot off the press. I have a special invite for you for next Friday in West Hollywood. Michelle Branch, what a sweetheart. She's hosting this new special. It's MBTV. Michelle Branch TV presents Everywhere and Back Again, live in front of a live studio audience next Friday, July 14th at the Sun Rose in West Hollywood. It's the old House of Blues right there across from me at the Comedy Store on the Sunset Strip. This one-night-only event celebrates the launch of Michelle's new project, Everywhere and Back Again, which marks her 25th anniversary in the biz. Everywhere and Back Again features friends and special guests reimagining some of her biggest hits. And it'll be hosted by our pal MTV, former MTV VJ, Damian Fahey. And we want to get you in a pair of tickets to be at this very special Michelle Branch event. It's going to be live streamed. It's going to be a whole super cool thing. So if you can be there, you better call me. Look at the caller 20-866-544-6936 to win.
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Well, it's not luck. It's a lot of hard work and so much talent. Congrats on the show. Hey, Ohtani for hitting his 300th MLB home run last night. Woo, what a moment it was. Oh, so exciting. See him in action again tonight with our boys in blue taking down those Rockies. 7:10 first pitch and full radio coverage on our sister station, the Dodger station, AM 570 LA Sports. Let's go, Blue. 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

There you go. Some Calvin Harris to get you moving on a Wednesday afternoon. It's 104.3 MyFM, 90s to now. My name is Raph. 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

0: 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Alanis Morissette is getting a really big response for the YouTube Theater. 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

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They're like, wish you were here. I'm like, yes, I'm going to miss the mosquitoes, the bears. I'm a little jealous. Yes, it's my family. It's been-

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It's 104.3 MyFM, 90s to now with Raf. 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Yeah.

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0: 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I know a lot of kids out for summer vacation. They're home right now.
1: Wait.
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0: 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Lourdes from Whittier. You won the Raging Waters tickets.
1: Oh my God, thank you. I've been trying so hard to win. I've been calling all last week.
0: And
1: finally, yes.
0: Well, there you go. Four tickets to Raging Waters from MyFM. Have you been?
1: No, never. It would be our first time going.
0: Oh, the kids will love it. Enjoy your time there.
1: Awesome. Thank you so much.
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2: All the times that you rain on my parade. And all the clubs you get in using my name. You think you broke my heart, oh girl, for goodness sake.